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0: 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PD's on scene, requesting you respond. 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
2: Aztec Rescue
1: 2 responding, 10-4.
2: One three oh nine, one three oh eight, ten fifty seven. 309 308.
1: It's going to be at number 49, row 5250. Again, 49, row 5250. Valamanda Claw calling, advising they are having a dispute and the male won't let her leave. There are kids at the residence with them. Male's going to be a Travis Sylvester. Sunrise, command.
2: Good.
1: I'm just advising, PD still has snow units available.
2: Copy. We've got traffic handled pretty well. You can cancel them on this.
1: 10-4. Sorry about that, and thank you.

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0: Send for a black shirt, blue jeans, and a hat.

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1: 306, that's me.
0: Can we transfer him to you?
1: Affirm. Thank you.
0: 10-4.

0: 1-308,
1: now he's got to take road 5256 to get to the address. I'll take 5250. Dead end.
0: 308, were you direct on that?
2: Negative 10-9.
0: Take road 5256 to get to the address.
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0: 10-4, thank you. Farmington 1, Medic 1, Peter Preston, your response to Donna on Apartments 1000 Walnut Drive. 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Time now is 819. Correction, 18.

0: 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Click the freeway and notice site set to the right. 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
1: 10-4, 4912, direct.
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0: Direct 4828, you can go to 8.

Farmington is 694, toast for an accident with injuries in the area of Primavera and Soaring Eagle Drive. 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Murphy's advising this to be a dirt bike crash, and the occupant may have broken a bone. It's going to be a one person injured, low mechanism injury. We have PD advised, but no one en route yet. And I'll speak to me 5 minutes.

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2: 7-1-29, Connecticut, first name, Senate, female, New Mexico, last name of Claw, Charles Lincoln, Adam Henry, first name LaMonda, Lincoln, Adam Henry, Adam Nora, David Adam, date of birth of 7-21-95, right? 1309, the other male person not as cooperative, he says his first name is Travis, can you look up unit, or residence history, see if you have a Travis in the recent past?
3: Stand by.
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0: Copy that. Thank you, sir.
3: Go ahead.
5: 2729, locals, first on a mail out of New Mexico, last I spell William, Ida, Nora, Tom, Edward, Robert, Sam, first I spell John, Adam, Charles, Edward, date birth 3-5 of 06, break. Second, mail out of Arizona, last I spell Henry, Edward, Adam, David, Young, first up Jake, date of birth 9-8 of 93.
3: Stand by.
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1: 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He has a broken bone.
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2: Four three,
3: sorry about that. It's going to be three. The one's going to be a male. Last of Gutierrez, first of Andrew. Do you be 820 of 89? The next is going to be a male. Last of Gutierrez, first of Robert. Do you be 921 of 60? Break. And the last is going to be a male. Last I spell Lincoln, Ida, Tom, Sam, Ocean, Nora. First I spell King, Ida, Edward, Robert, Adam, Nora. DB 419 of 2002.
1: 4-18-32. 335. 435. 4-335. Jace is going to be in our system, 27 coming back valid, expiring 4-4 of 2027, negative 17.

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2: 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Thank you, Medic 1.

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0: How about Maureen Scott calling 505-543-0548? She wanted to meet at the Fruitland Post Office to be served on an RO, but she has one RO in the system, and all paperwork has been served since August of last year. I'm not sure what she's wanting to be served on. If you'll let her know it's complete.
1: I'll give her a call.
0: At 1837.

0: 435 CDP, not progress on suspect info. Four 308 Central Bristol.
1: 308.
0: 825. Break. 4308 for Robert. He's going to be in our system. I have a 17 confirmed in hand for Robert Gutierrez, date of birth 9/21/1968 for battery against a household member, out of Judge Bradford, last four socials 3815, again 3815, break.
2: Ten four.
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1: 305, Kepler. Four six three seven. I'm 10-7. Y'all have a good night.
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From Exceptional Hospital to San Juan Regional. Patient's going to be in ER room number 2. 18-year-old male who's conscious and breathing.

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0: 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Medic 2. Medic 2, we're moving in for coverage.
1: Medic 4.
0: Medic 1 at the airport.
1: Medic 1, 10-4.
0: Darren Harris is calling advising he was walking his dog when it was attacked by a dog at large. The dog at large is going to be a very aggressive black pit bull, no collar. RP has his injured dog now inside his residence. He does not know where that aggressive dog belongs.
2: 41.
0: At 1853.

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0: 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I'll have a report in M10-8.
1: CFA-10-4, are you clear for a, I think it's a 45?
0: Affirm.
1: CFA-10-4, looks like Medic 4 is already transporting. Looks like his friend crashed his dirt bike and thinks he broke his collarbone. I heard a Primavera and Soaring Eagle. I think the patient was transported to the ER now.
0: Do we know if the bike is still in the street?

0: Lake, so it was a dirt bike. I think a friend may have picked it up. I don't know if you want to start with a public service to begin with.
1: 05 direct. I'll be 41 to the ER.
0: Sam, 41 to the ER.

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0: 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We have Bravo response for 58-year-old male. He's conscious and breathing. 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Time 3. Thanks, no time.
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0: 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Bring above response for a 58-year-old male, conscious and breathing, procedure patient. Patient's going to be in room 214A as an Adam. They're requesting to the front entrance at 1904. 1306 unit, still 10-4.
1: 10-4.
0: 10-4, 1904. One 311 10-4 status check.
1: 10-4,
0: 1904.

0: 4308.
1: 4308.
0: DOA, it looks like the RP is calling back. He's just running a phone call. I think he just wants a case number at this point.
1: You're right, still 41.
0: Zipper, still 41 in direct at 1905.
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0: 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The female half is going to call some point later. When she does, dispatch her to me. 10-8 to report.
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0: Squad 56,
1: that one's here. It's going to be at Walgreens at Manatee, 4221 East Main Street. It's a male that comes over about to fall into the roadway.
0: Squad 56, direct or
1: no? 10-4-6-2.

0: Farmington Squad 4 Medic 6, temporary sick patient at the Eaton apartment. Apartment 104, building 13. Again, Farmington Squad 4 Medic 6, temporary sick patient at 2550 East 16th Street, building 13, apartment 104. Responding for a female subject with a high blood pressure, head pain, advising she's not feeling right. So gathering further at 1921.
1: D14, I have Sarah Joe calling up. I think there's a couple playing, by the restrooms by the playground. Appear to be arguing. I'm still waiting for a clothing description.
2: What's your 841?

Southbound Medic 1, tone for traumatic injuries at 342 Route 7800. Again, Southbound Medic 1, tone for traumatic injuries at 342 Route 7800. Sonia Bravo, response for a 2-year-old female. She is conscious and breathing. Rising, she has a tire burn off a mountain bike across her ankle at 1922.

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0: Navajo Med 2-8. We'll take the southbound call. Can you repeat the address?
1: 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You're going to be responding to 342 Road 7800. Again, 342 Road 7800.
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0: 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Ophelia Gonzalez calling from 6 Road 4910. I heard her daughter and girlfriend are physically fighting. We're still gathering further.
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1: Unit 18 vehicle plane FX2 Postal 47 that left the Thunderbird Mobile Home Park. Looking for a white Subaru car, New Mexico, Sam Charles John 773. Has an old time delay of now 3, unknown direction of travel, possibly going towards Maine. Break. Again, unit detail vehicle plane, Hospital 47, that left Thunderbird Mobile Home, possibly headed to Maine. Looking for a white Subaru car, Sam Charles John 773, Native American male driver, in his 50s, a Harrison Hosky, possibly 47, as a roll time delay of 5, 10 miles, 1935.
0: Bye-bye. Tesla 1935.

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1: Unit only 98, no report. What's the 49 on the arm subject?
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3: Medic 1 transporting, so far. Crowbar and a hammer. Doesn't sound like he has threatened anyone with it, was just carrying it. The male wearing a blue short sleeve shirt, black shorts. Hispanic male, approximately 30s or 40s.
1: All 51.
3: 308, come forward, 1942.
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4: Mel is a learn oriented top 4 refusing service since he left the area, so it's clear available.
3: Squad 56, 10-4, and just confirming this is going to be the male in a black t-shirt, light jeans.
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0: 1321. Please copy one. Can I get 29 locals on a female out of New Mexico, last of Gonzalez, ending in Sam, first of Abigail, Adam, Boy, Boy, Ida, George, Adam, Young, Lincoln, Edward, DOB 85006.
1: Your turn when you're ready.
0: Hey, Furman, I've got a second whenever you're ready, but yeah, go ahead with that return, please.
1: Abigail, some locals, negative items, and negative 29, and go ahead with the second person.
0: This is going to be female out of New Mexico, last of Gray, first of, I think, John, Adam, Lincoln, Ida, Young, Adam, Lincoln, Tom, possibly, 429 of 07.
1: The 57.
2: How to go to four.
1: Tampa, the original RP is calling from apartment number 3. She was calling for a possible disturbance in the apartment. She's advising they were inside, then went outside to argue next to a blue Honda. Gave it 28 a boy, Sam Mary, Young, 6'9". She called back very upset for the time delay. For 49, there was a harassment from a Rosemary Begay calling from apartment number 5, advising that two females are harassing her at her apartment. I'm not sure if all of these are related or not.
0: B21.
1: Second subjects and locals, negative items and negative 29.
0: GM4, thank you.
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0: 29 local zone female out of New Mexico, last of Gonzalez, your name is Sam. First of the Delilah, David Edwards, Lincoln, Ida, Lincoln, Adams, DOE 27 76.

0: one, 3083, copy one. Seven 29s in local zone, 1 mile out of New Mexico, left of Benavidez, with a zebra ending first of Roger. DOB is 130 of 19990.
1: And
2: 321.
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2: 4.
1: 1957.
3: Gas company was able to get the leak stopped. Engine 1, battalion 1, sorry, engine 5, battalion 1 is going to be available. Gas company is going to remain on scene for a bit, patching the road.
0: May I copy 1957?
1: Do you have 7 and 1857?

0: 307 out of district, unwanted.
1: Retail 741.
0: Tamara, you may want to start with the public service. There was a Dell subject at Main and Gila. I'm not sure if it was the same subject. They had two different colors with two different clothing. I'm not sure if that subject's still there.
1: 437 direct.
0: 1358.
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2: Copy about 2 miles east on 5512 with a Black Buick at 1959. At the Wild Goose Apartments, 5915 East Main Street, space 11. Taken into 2-3, tuned for a possible poisoning at the Wild Goose Apartments, 5915 East Main Street, space 11. Trigger bubble response for 37-year-old male. He's conscious and breathing. Advising he took a Tylenol and believed something was inside of it. 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He took the Tylenol about 2 hours ago. Advising it was accidental at 1959. EMS-1. 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I'll take that call. You can keep Medic 3 available. EMS-1, 10-4, Medic 3 available.
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0: Three 9 to 4, 2 1.

Helicopter intermountain 17. Units are recovering, medic 6-1. San Juan County dispatch, helicopter intermountain 17. Go ahead. Hey, we are about 20 minutes out, coming in from the west. Copy, 20 minutes out from the west from the helipad. Again, 20 minutes out. Erica, one, stand by for information, tones only. Erica, one, information, tones only. There's a unit coming in 20 minutes out from the helipad, coming in from the west. Again, that's 20 minutes out from the west.

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1: 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Have a good night.
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0: 139.
1: Seaman, send me that disturbance call. I think it's on 321 State Route 10 call as well. You can send it to him. I'll start with the public service.
0: 1309, Templar at 2004. 321 direct sending it to you as well.
2: 321, 41.
0: Templar at 2004.
3: Are you sure the apartment number is 11?
0: He confirmed his address time too, but I'll give him a call back and confirm. Medic 4 at the airport. Medic 4, 10-4.
3: Wild Goose Command.
0: Command, go ahead.
3: These are all three-digit apartment numbers. Could he have meant 111?
0: Stand by the one.

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1: Go ahead.
0: He confirmed it's 111.
1: Copy, 111, thank you.
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1: 4307.
0: 29 vocals actually on a male, last name K, I spell King Edward, Adam Young Edward, first name Sherman, date of birth is 1/20/1987. 7.
1: Five, your turn,
0: when
1: you're ready.
0: Go for it.
1: He is in locals, negative 17, then negative 29. He'll have one trespass from the Highland View Park.
0: Direct, thank you.
1: You're welcome, 2011. 2011.
0: 1308, pretty copy, 2. Second 27 the locals on New Letter, New Mexico, first is a male, last is Yazi with the Ida Edward ending, first is Eugene, UB is 8/19/1997, next is a female, last is Lopez, first is Cassandra, UB is 4/3/2000.
1: Hi. 3 of 5, 10, 4.

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2: And that's date of birth 43 of 2000. Do you want me to send a hit on that?
0: First caller says 2, last caller says 6 to 7 of them.
2: And 4.
0: Side drive, begin from return to 5-5. 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Right, he has a history of heart attack, chest pain, and he's pale as well as weak. And it's 2014.
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2: Medic 410 for medical transport from 508 Airport Drive, Beehive Palm. Space B as in boy. Again, Medic 410 for medical transport from 508 Airport Drive, Beehive Palm. Room B as in boy. Is it going to be in room 14 at the right side entrance? Going to be a Charlie response. Raising the blood pressure was 89/53, the pulse was at 90, at 2017.

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0: Changes to a disturbance. Both units are 10-8 Norport.
1: Tamford, did you want me to combine the other harassment that was there as a permit number 5 to this?
0: Affirm, thank you.
1: Tamford 305, I'm sending back this armed subject that you were originally on.
0: Direct.
1: And 2019.

0: Quad 56.
1: Quad 56, just start towards the area of Starbucks 505 East 20th Street. Break. Actually, you can cancel on that. Looks like it's going to be a cardiac break. Remington Engine 1, Ladder 1 Battalion 1, and Medic 3, stand by.
2: I need to break you for cardiac arrest.
3: 4305,
2: Tampa, we're turning out fire now. Get a report of a male that's passed out by the trash can. I don't know if he's breathing. Unknown responding. RPs have identified he's possibly cold to the touch. 3014, I'm also sending this to your screen.
1: For information. It's going to be a cardiac arrest at Starbucks 505 East 20th Street. Again, Battalion 1, Engine 1, Ladder 1, Medic 3, MS 1. And for a cardiac arrest at Starbucks 505 East 20th Street. It's going to be an unknown age male subject, not conscious, not breathing, at 2021.
3: Like about 6 to 8 cows.
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6: EMS 1, I'm clear from that call. Can you put me on that call?
1: EMS 1, 10-4.

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Medic 5, go ahead. Southside Medic 3, stand by.

0: Southland Medic 3, come for a dog bite at 41 Road 5575. Again, that's Southland Medic 3, come for a dog bite at 41 Road of 5575. Running for one subject that had a big injury on the back of his leg.
1: Medic 3, copy, en route.
0: Medic 3, en route,

0: 307 Coward run the cattle gate, cattle guard. They're in the pasture. 7-8 on the board.
1: One 3 11 animal bite.
2: 1 3 11
1: 1 3 11 animal bite at 41 Road 5575 5575. Parent 55 are in that as well. RP's grandson was bit by the neighbor's dog. Unknown location of the dog now, but it does belong across the street at base 40. That's where 2020 is.
2: 201.
1: 1301.
2: Good call. That's 22 Hammond and send it to 7.
1: 10-4-1-3-0-7.
2: For 7 on direct.
1: 10-4-8-20-20. Six for transporting.

0: 138.
1: 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I'm 1L15 for 47. You can mark that time as well.
0: One 3 8 to 4 depth time 2032.

0: Sorry, you had background, didn't I?
1: Sorry about that. 321, if you're in Keys, can I serve that 17 on 6 anchor? Can you confirm?
0: Hey, from out. Send a hit now. Stand by.
1: Gotcha, thank you.

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1: Medic 3.
0: Medic 3.
1: Medic 3, with the info, we can probably hold off on any fire tones.
0: Medic 3, 10-4.

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1: Command, go ahead.
0: 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About 2 minute ETA.
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0: 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You have a good night.
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0: 9308, are you still on data?
1: Go for
0: 308. 321.29 hit for Cassandra is confirmed and is a valid.
1: 10-4, can you confirm the last four of that social?
0: There was no social on the 29 hit and there's no social on her 27. Date of birth is showing 43 of 2000. From last 45366, ID card only.
1: Copy, that's going to be it. I've got her 15, thank you.
0: You're welcome.

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0: Oh, yes, command.
1: Command, go ahead.
0: Command 10, what's available?
1: Copy, Lieutenant, what's available?
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1: 19. I'm 98 here, I'll have a sub, and I need to be 10-19 to grab some equipment real quick.
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2: Medic 3, canceled available, headed into town for some coverage for a bit.
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2: Medic 5, at San Juan.
3: Medic 5, San. Medic 6, same traffic. Medic 6. Medic 4, San Juan. Medic 5, San.

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0: 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Requesting her husband be removed off the premises. The verbal 57.
1: 115-41.
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3: 4306.
0: 306.
3: 97 CDC, ending mileage at 8.6. Can you have channel 2 fax over triple I reference DWI?
4: One, 308.
0: You need to go to data. 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
3: 10-4.
0: 2056.
3: Can I get a triple I for Alyssa on my card, reference DWI, please? 10-4, I'll
0: fax it to the jail.
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1: We have Rachel Harris calling from 45 Road 5192. So she got home and her bull was limping and also noticed that the neighbor was hitting golf balls. Believed the bull was hit by a golf ball.
0: 109 direct 41.
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0: Can I get a second case number reference to 17 additional charges added into the card, please?
2: 4307.
3: 307.
2: 1019 with evidence.
3: 10 for 1019 evidence.
2: 314 to 307. Your overheads are still on, and show me 10-8. 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
3: 314, Jennifer, when you get time, can you check cold clinic?
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0: Clear, copy 28.
1: Go ahead.
0: New Mexico, Sam, Frank John, 493.
1: Jennifer, it's been added. Did you need a return?
0: Negative.
1: 21.

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1: 3 5 10 4 8 1.
0: 4 3 7, same traffic.
1: 3 7 10 4 8 1.

0: some very suspicious vehicles stopped in front of RP's mother's residence. She has Alzheimer's and is scared. Vehicle stopped in front of the gate. Some subjects got out, walked around, and they're now driving around the area slowly. Not seeing a description other than a pickup.
1: 305, Portland. 306, same traffic.
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1: Five sixteen. 21 with the

0: Unit 6, retail. Unit 3-tail vehicle in the area of Auburn and Apache, again, Auburn and Apache that was westbound. Looking for a white car with an unknown 28. Vehicles report to have been passing vehicles in the center lane. Has a total time delay of now 6 brakes. Again, unit 3-tail vehicle that is westbound on Apache from Auburn. Looking for a white car with an unknown 28. Vehicles report to have been passing others in the center lane. Has a total time delay of 6, 10 of 2108. Bye-bye.
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0: Can I get 27s, 29s, and locals on a mail out of New Mexico? Last of Willie, first of Steve. 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

0: We'll be at Sunray, 39 Road 5568. Requesting a mail trespass. Gabe Houston Yazzie, date of birth in 88. I'm showing him in locals to have a 17 Mary, ability to pay on use of possession drug paraphernalia. He's currently on the gaming floor wearing a white cap, white shirt, blue shorts.
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1: Spoke with the homeowner, a newer model white truck, unknown maker model, and a darker passenger car. They left the area. Break. I'll be ATLing the county road to the west. They did take one of the side roads and had flashlights and stuff.
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1: Come on, let's get up. 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
0: We're at 21
1: locals, mail to Mexico, last is Yazzie, first is Houston. Break. COB is 916.

0: Y121, are you 1012? Right. He is in local. They have a 17 Mary confirmed in hand. Judge Chase's court, cash bond of $50. Last four social 0129 failure to pay for use of possession of a drug paraphernalia, negative on any other 29s. Anything further?
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0: I can hear you now.
1: Yeah, 1 male out of Arizona, last of Joe, first of Pat. 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
0: Do you have the OLN?
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0: this is Officer 052. I'll be 1041 to San Juan Regional Medical, negative on 1015. Beginning mileage is 634.
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2: 1109, on data. 1109, 10-4, 2142. 1109, clear the copy to you. 1109, go ahead. First is going to be a female out of New Mexico, last of Harrington. I spell Henry, Adam, Robert, Ida, Nora, George, Tom, Ocean, Nora. First of Rachel. I spell Robert, Adam, Charles, Henry, Adam, Edward, Lincoln. Date of birth is 03-02-1971. Break. Second's going to be a male out of New Mexico. Same last name. First of Timothy. I spell Tom, Ida, Mary, Ocean, Tom, Henry, Young. Date of birth is 05-01-1971.
1: 10-4-7. South Bluefield Boulevard, looking for a dark gray or silver minivan, New Jersey, X-ray 23, Sam T. Young, swerving, almost went head-on with another vehicle, break. Again, a tail offense vehicle complaint, eastbound 4990 from South Bluefield Boulevard, dark gray or silver minivan, New Jersey, X-ray 23, Sam T. Young, swerving, almost went head-on with a vehicle, time to lay up for it, 2043.
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0: 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I have 27 info for both if you need it.
1: Correct, thank you. Could you just add them to my card, please?

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1: Temple.
0: Yeah, support 2145.
1: 105, pretty copy that. You're now out of New Mexico.
0: Rencourt, again, Farmington, 267. Oh, wait, it was Rencourt. Negative on sickness or injuries. Patient weight 200 pounds.
1: 1 female, out of New Mexico. Last I spell Sam, Ida, Sam, Nora, Edward, Robert, Ocean, Sam. First, I spell Sam, Adam, Boy, Robert, Ida, Nora, Adam. Date of birth is 4/23/2002.
0: Great. IP was there, and around 4 or 5 this evening, a couple came over, and male was talking about racial stuff, threatened a reporting party with a gun, and then left, requesting a public service to start.
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0: You're welcome, 2147. 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

0: retail. Units retail, roof and shoplifting, that was in progress. 1400 West Main Street at Walmart West. Report the two subjects, they took some items that went out the fire exit and now eastbound on Main. Unknown what they took, Native American male, all black, another Native American, all black. Again, eastbound on Main, it's time to leave now, break. Okay, units detail vehicle plate, sorry. Suspect left, Walmart West. Two Native American males, both in black, eastbound on Main. Unknown what they took, but they took some items, that's a normal time to leave now. Then I'll scroll up to D4.
1: Thank you.
0: You're welcome. 2154.

Yes, Vic Rachel. Yeah, it's ATL reference, Puffle Rolling 57 from Exceptional Health. 2670 Pinion Footage Road, Gold Jeep, Liberty, eastbound on Pinion Hills, correction westbound. High rate of speed, reports of a male and female that were fighting over the keys. Give me 28 of Charles, John, Mary, Lincoln, 67, break. Again, unit detail, vehicle plan reference to a rolling 57 that left Exceptional Health. 2670 Pinion Frontage Road, looking for a Gold Jeep, Liberty. High rate of speed, male and female that were fighting over keys. Give me 28 of Charles, John, Mary, Lincoln, 67, as of time delay of now. Time now is 21:57.

0: 308.
1: I'll have a report 10-8.
0: 308 at 182. 308, I'm sending you this traffic complaint in reference to this possible ruling 57. RP was a security guard. 28 came back to a green 2004 Jeep with an address at 421 Camino Entrada to a Sierra Emmanuel Sanchez.
1: Copy 41, the address.
0: Tampa 41, the address on the card.

0: 57 that started at 101 road 5010. They were fighting in the front yard and followed the reporting party. We have a Bloomfield unit ATLing as well. It's northbound on South Bloomfield from Mangum Road. The white Ford Explorer SUV has the suspect, RP's in a gray Jeep Renegade. 112141.
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SMI 3 Kilo. Unit 3 Kilo sent a vehicle complaint northbound on 5295 approaching 64 road Blackdale Pia K4 was speeding unknown direction of travel onto 64. Yeah, black Kia K4 northbound on 5295 almost to 64 unknown direction of travel from there.

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0: In the turn lane on 170 and US 64 with Arizona X-ray King Adam 8 Charles Mary Adam.
1: 170 and 64 in the turn lane at 207.

0: 121 is 3135 out with the vehicle. Affirm, they gave a white Ford Expedition with boy Frank Mary Paul 4-2. However, that 28 returns to a Honda, so maybe something similar to that. 10-4. 10-4, 22-8.
1: 4-3-8, in the area.
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1: Okay, 27s, 29s, and locals on a female out of New Mexico. Last of Reed, first of Victoria. Date of birth, 1-31-1994.
2: Standby.
1: Lieutenant, I'll have arrest report under 26-16853, and I'm 41 LA sub to log evidence.
2: 1-3-21-10-4, 22-12.
1: Expires 2030. 10-4, thank you.
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0: 3-8-41.
1: 10-4. I think she's going to be in the office at that 20. She's advising that she was possibly assaulted across the street by some people. For additional, there was a welfare check for a female walking in the roadway in the area of Main and Airport, described as wearing black shorts and a white tank top. I'm not sure if that's going to be the same female.

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4: Brian is on locals, couple of trespasses, negative 17 to negative 29.
1: For 108, I'm direct on that. Just be advised, the techno should be sending over a 17 here shortly. If you could just let me know on primary whenever you get it.
0: 10-4. 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
0: 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And can you show me 81 with 1040?
1: A from 81. Locals, negative item to negative 2927 shows invalid, revoked, negative on the 122D that expired in 2004.
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2: Good morning, 10-8. Assuming you see if that is 916, I'll be 41 at 51.
1: 10-4.
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1: I'll report. I will show you 41 at 2223.
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Doing that piece on being requested to respond to Bloomfield High School, the north side of the gym. Again, Bloomfield at Doing that piece on being requested to respond to the north side of the gym for a fire alarm at 2225.

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0: 29 local Zona Sierra New Mexico. Last name myself, David Edward Charles Ocean Tom Edward Adam Young. First name Corinthia. Date of birth 2/10/91.
1: Do you hover Olin?
0: Negative.
1: Corinthia is a local, negative items and negative 29.
0: Correct. What's the last four of the social?
1: Last four social is showing 8683.
0: Thank you.
1: You're welcome.
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1: 4108, I have that 17 confirmed in hand for Brian. Last four social 6481. It's going to be out of.
3: What is funny?
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3: 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If you can just keep that handy, I'm 41 to the CDC right now to book them.
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0: Confident one. Ninja One, we're on scene of a large school building. No audible or visual alarms present. We'll be out investigating. This will be Whitfield High School Command.
1: So Ninja One, I copy. You're on scene of a large school building. No audio or visual alarms. We'll be out investigating. This is Whitfield High School Command at 2231.

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0: PHS command. Honeywell is on scene doing tests of the alarms. They'll be here till about midnight. You can show command terminated. 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
0: Yeah, first, she's direct. She just got the fax here, 49.
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0: 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No report. Send me CFS 878. I'll advise in a second.
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0: 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The license number is going to be David 029474.

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0: 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At the Fruitland Post Office with New Mexico, Charles Frank Zebra Frank 06 at the white Kia Forte.
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0: 4 went up by King 19 and wanted. 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
1: 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First, I spell Adam Lincoln Young, Sam Sam Adam. 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
0: 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Charles Henry John. Excuse me, Charles Henry X-ray John 84. The white Dodge Avenger.
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1: 6480 and 6200 at 2302.

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1: 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Please start the public service call. It's been holding for a while.
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0: one 306, free to copy one. Female out of Arizona. Last is Larry. First is Sheena, Sam Henry, Edward Edward, Nora Adam. DOB is 818 of 93 out of Arizona.
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0: I don't know, we just went 10-8, but it wasn't me. I'm still on the 47.
1: Unit that just went 10-8, we have to identify.
0: Hold on, 311, that was me, sorry.
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0: 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The other one is trying to talk to the reporting party.

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1: I get 27s, 29s, and locals on a female out of New Mexico. Last of, I spell William Adam Union Nora Edward King Adam. First of, I spell Charles Ocean Lincoln Edward Tom Tom Adam. Date of birth is 06-26-1977.
0: I have your turn when you're ready.
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0: Plate 27, 29 locals on a female out of New Mexico. Last of Gibson. First of Melissa. DOE is 1117 of 87.
1: Denver, can you also confirm the 28?
2: 4 runaway unit, Denver.
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1: Locals negative 17. She does have an active RO with a Christopher Uliberry. Both served on that. Again, negative 17, negative 29 of L27, expires 2033.
0: 10-4, thanks.
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3: 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Can I get locals and I'm out of Mexico last I spell Charles Osen Nora, Tom Robert Adam, Edward Robert Osen Sam, first of Isaiah, date of birth 4/6/2006.
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0: 29 local mail out of the back to the last name, Hawk. 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
0: Should be near the pavilion. 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

0: 4107, are you still on data?
1: Yes, ma'am.
0: I have that 17 Mary confirmed in hand. Judge Chase is Fort No Bond, lost for social 9656. Failure to comply for DUI and negative on any other 29. Anything further?
1: Negative, thank you. All confirmed, negative.
0: 10 for I'll hold on to a few.
1: Still. Last of Joe, first of Xavier Edward, X-ray Edward, Queen, Union, Ocean, Young, Adam, Henry. Date of birth, 4/15/2002.

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1: 798 here, I'll have an arrest report and the crash report, 1019 for DWI packet.
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1: I'm sorry, last unit.
0: 6 pedestrian.
1: Four, go ahead.
0: And 64 in front of Auto World with a male blue over black.
2: Building a down subject card. We'll be right on 20th, right next to Farmington High School. Male, black over black.
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1: Jones for chest pain at 42 Road at 3562. Responding for a 28-year-old female. She's conscious and breathing. I think she's a type 1 diabetic. Her pale color change. Chest pain at 2349.

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0: I get 21 locals on the mail out of Mexico. Last of Sandoval, first of John. John, I spelled John Oceanora, 10:30 of 57, 57.

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1: He's in locals, negative 17. Couple of trespassers, not from your 20, negative 29.
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1: Male 10-4, refusing all services. He's up and on his way. 10-8 no report.
0: Units ATL or Fitz Puzzle 47 in the area of Catherine and Andrea, looking for a blue Mustang, unknown 28. The Mustang has attempted to flag the RP down there. RP is always, they think that they're 47 due to them acting code 20 when they finally caught up to him. Break. Again, units ATL vehicle playing the area of Catherine and Andrea, looking for a blue Mustang, unknown 28, driven by a Native American male. Break. RP believes the male is possibly 47 due to him flashing the lights at her, flagging her down. She thinks he's 47. The vehicle is also driving in the middle of the road on Catherine. It's a total time delay of 7:10:05:256.
1: 14:19, send it.
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2: To the ER with 1 male 15, looking in as 1.6 and Stuart 41 with 8.
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2: 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Can I get locals on the anonymous for Lisa Packis versus East Dias, Edward Sam, Adam, Ida Sam, and Super 224 2006?
0: Standby.

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1: He is a local singer of 17. 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He is just a respondent. Both serve negative tonight.
0: Thank you.
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Bloomington, engine 5968, for 6 station at the Coronado Apartments, building C. Apartment C is Charles 4. Again, engine 5 medic 6 sends for a sick patient at 2634 North Destin, apartment C4. Running for a 36-year-old man, he's conscious and breathing. I think he has liver cirrhosis. He is complaining of general weakness at 2359.

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0: 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NCIC was lagging. You're subject to the local system. Negative items 27 is permit. Valid expires 5 of 28. Negative 29 is anything further?
1: Nothing further, thank you.
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1: 1105.
0: One mail out of Arizona. Last I saw Henry Adam Robert Victor Edward Young. First of Kenneth. Date of birth is 12/23/1972.
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0: Confirm.
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0: 21, code 21. I have Roxy calling from 80 Road 3536. Had a previous break-in at her residence. Now there's a pickup on the property. She's not 97. And says someone's in the backyard, maybe in the shed.
1: Marker on 64 is Arizona 4 Mary Adam 1 North Spray. It's a silver Ford SUV.
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1: Medic
2: 6-7. 27-29 locals on a mail out of New Mexico. Last name on Chondo. I spell Adam, Nora, Charles, Henry, Ocean, Nora, David, Ocean. First name Felix. Common spelling. Date of birth will be 3/13/1982.
0: Goodbye.

0: Confirming to engine 1 that it's 4, transfer 6, station 818, East Main Street, space 47. Again, from Engine 1, Medic 4, comes for a sick patient at 818 East Main Street, space 47. Swing A, Charlie responds for a 50-year-old female. She has consciousness breathing, advising she's not feeling well. Answer, Tracy.
1: 554.
0: 1105.
1: At the west end of 6100 at 64 with New Mexico, Charles, John, Sam, 30, it's a blue Toyota sedan.
0: West end of 6100 and 64, 024. Medic 3.
2: 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You can put us on the 818. East Main. Responding with a delay.
0: Medic 3 in place of Medic 4, 024.
3: Farm from Ladder 1, responding in place of Engine 1.
0: Ladder 1 in place of Engine 1, 104. For 1106, head his way.
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0: So boy, Edward, Tom, Sam, Edward, Lincoln, Ida, Edward, first name Aaron. Universe 821-84. 84.
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0: Last name is Reniger, first name Daniel, 9/11/2001. The mail, if I can get 20 names and locals, please.
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0: Ladder 1, Medic 3. It's going to be space 77. Again, Ladder 1, Medic 3, space 77.
1: Danny, no report. Change that 20 to MOC in Farmington, New Mexico.
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1: Four 2 8 in traffic.
2: 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I'm Josh Whitney.

0: 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Returns active. Expires July of this year. Registered to a Gordon Reeves. Date of birth in 1929. On a blue 1993 Ford pickup. Negative 2 minutes.
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0: 27, 29 local, senior out of Mexico, last name Hayes, as well Henry, Adam, Young, Edward, Sam, first name Mike Keeler, as well Mary, Ida, Charles, Henry, Adam, Edward, Lincoln, Adam, date of birth 8/30/99.
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0: 27, turn now, locals now out of New Mexico. Last name Stewart, first name Jack Curious, but still John, Adam, Charles, Queen, Union, Adam, Robert, Ida, Junior, Sam. 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

0: 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And 3450 New Mexico 080, X-ray out of Paul. Would be the vehicle from that trespassing. We were just on 3536.
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0: 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Last of Nygren, first of Jeffrey. 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
2: 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Second's going to be Mel out of New Mexico, last of the day, first of Cameron, date of birth 5-3-1999.

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0: Michael, he's in the system, negative items, negative 29. He has a valid 27. And for Cameron, he's a local, negative 17, negative 29, 27. Shows invalid, revoked with the 122G. Any further? 1-101-104. Cameron? 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

0: 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They're requesting you leave the pad on and bring in oxygen tank. That's great.
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0: unit standby, here's APU. Unit APU, vehicle's a plane from the 108 mile marker on US 550, heading northbound, going to be a speed limit, unable to maintain lane, slowing down below the speed limit, blue, white, or silver trailer, 4 Robert Zebra, 5949, unknown state break. Again, unit APU, vehicle complaint, heading northbound on 550 from the 108 mile marker, going to be looking for a semi. Unable to maintain lane, slow down below the speed limit, blue with white or silver trailer, 4 Robert Zebra, 5949. Time delay, came into Sandoval County at 319 at 328.
1: One oh nine,
0: 10-4.

0: Between the 34 and 33 mile marker on US 64 with Texas 28, William Paul Nora 5807 will be a blue Toyota.
1: 10-4, between the 34 mile marker on US 64 at 333.
2: Again, Farmington Battalion 1 Engine 1, Ladder 1 Engine 6 and staff, send for a fire. Correction, a carbon offset along 305 Francis Avenue. RP's going to be waiting outside in the backyard. Finding that there's one subject with a headache. Also, correction, I'm just going to be the one patient. Tackle 102 at 338.

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1: Farmington Plant, was it?
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0: One one oh nine.
2: The reporting party, the original one that Sandoval County called in for, advised that the semi pulled into a possible gas station parking lot at the 112 mile marker.
0: 109 direct, 41.

0: 1-106-54. 164 just north of Bond Wilson with Charles Henry David Frank 69.
1: North of Bond Henry.

Unit, stand by for ETL. Unit, ETL vehicle complaint inbound. It's going to be a white semi that's speeding with a belly trump trailer on it from the area of Road 6700 on US 64. Vehicle was speeding and almost hit two pickups that were in the turning lane. Breaking. Again, unit, ETL vehicle complaint inbound on 64 from the 6700, going to be looking for a white semi with a belly dump trailer on it. Almost hit two pickups that were in the turning lane, went into oncoming traffic to miss the pickups. Still heading eastbound, coming into Kirtland now at 354.

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0: Can I get 27s, 29s, and locals on a female out of New Mexico? Last of Lewis, first of Charlene. I spell Charles, Henry, Adam, Robert, Lincoln, Edward, Nora, Edward. Date of birth 2/17/1975.
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1: 1106, Shelton, locals negative 17, CS1 trespass, not from year 2327 is valid, expires in 2030. Showing a non extraditable T9 out of Minnesota for theft of property. Failure to appear on theft of property. Again, that's in state pickup only, negative other T9.
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a reach to the 5 medic 5 tone for a fall patient, 907 North Tucker Avenue, space 3. Again, target to the 5 medic 5 tone for a fall patient, 907 North Tucker Avenue, space 3. 20 for 78, 78-year-old female, conscious of breathing, possible broken hip. 4, 13.

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0: Can I get 27s, 29s, and locals on a mail out of California? Last of Lou, I spell Lincoln Ocean Ocean. First of William, common. Date of birth is 10-20-1965.

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1121-1111, disturbance. RP is calling the Miss Via, 32 Road, 3323, advised her ex came to the residence, is trespassed from the property, is screaming and pounding on the windows, just broke a window and drove off, that lives down the street. Fire. 10-4, going to be a Kenneth Basham.

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0: sir. Yeah, Jason, New Mexico, Charles, boy, Charles, Adam, 17 years. I'm going to be on white charger.
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0: 10-1. Welcome on the mail out of Florida. 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
1: Just for 49, the reporting party advised that Mel lives with his mother, and she does return to that utility address. 426.
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0: Wait, go ahead.
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0: 4108 on 3, thank you, ma'am.
1: Isaiah's in local, -17, their item. It's a valid 27 expires in 2029, -59.
0: That's what thank you, ma'am.
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0: We have New Mexico 988 calling for a code 16. Female advised that she had cut her throat with a knife.
1: Well, let's call 1109 and get him to break, and I will start that way.
0: 10-4-1-1-0-9 direct.
2: 1-1-0-9, I'm playing.
0: Question.
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0: 1-1-0-5.
1: I'm able to go to that. I think I'm the closest to everyone.
0: 1-1-1 direct.
1: Affirm, thank you.
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4: One one oh eight fifty four. 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
0: Just confirming, boy, X-ray boy, Tom 29.
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2: This will be a male, last of right. Robert Ida George Henry Tom, first of Tristan Eiffel, Tom Robert Young, Sam Tom Adam Nora, 1/18/2011 break. The second will be a female, last of Prior. Paul Robert Young, Ocean Robert, first of Monica, common spelling, 3/5/2010 break. The third will be a male, last of Martin, first of Julian Eiffel, John. Union, Lincoln, Ida, Ocean, Nora, 5/19/2010. Could I get 29 locals on all three, please?
0: 10-4-7.

0: 105.
1: 988 has the female on the line. Do you want us to transfer her to you?
0: Is there a unit that's not responding to possibly handle that?
1: 1109. Would you like us to transfer her to you?
0: Can you
1: 10-9? New Mexico 988 has the patient on the line.
2: 411. 48, go ahead.
1: 4108, Tristan and Juliet are in locals with -17 their items. Monica has one trespass from Pedro Vista High School, nothing from year 20, and -29 for all three.
2: Thank you.
1: 418, you're welcome at 432.

0: team is responding just for 49. They advise the female's name is going to be Crystal Unknown Last. We do have Crystal Wood in the local system to this address. It's going to be a 22-year-old female. She is in the CIT database, also has a border protection in the system as well. Negative other items.
1: Hello, Andrew.
0: 10-4.
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2: Can I get 2729 local trade female out of New Mexico? Last name Begay, common spelling. First name Angelisa. I spell Adam, Nora, George, Edward, Lincoln, Ida, Sam, Adam. Date of birth will be 12/11/1970.
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0: 10-4, you open at 435.
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1: 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Negative, you can downgrade, but he needs a response for the paper.
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2: 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Excuse me. We're clear.

0: 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The phone's connected to the Bluetooth in the vehicle. We're still trying to get further. Getting reports of a female that hit a light pole. Number 452.
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0: Mexico, Boy Mary Lincoln, Nora 58. I don't need a return.
1: Jeffrey's been added.

2054. I'll be at Urgent Care with Colorado Plate. Stand by for numerics.

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0: Colorado, it'll be boy, David Henry, 49.

copy 28, clear to copy 1. It'll be a female out of Colorado, last of Webster, first of Madison, date of birth is 12/11 of 01.

0: subject not in our local system. 27 is returning not eligible. The bow is on a lot out of Colorado, negative 19.
1: 46, Padre, we're going to continue to block eastbound traffic.
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0: one. We're young.
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0: 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Can I get 27s, 29s, and locals on a mail out of New Mexico? Last of Frank, first of Dwayne. I, date of birth 7/15/1982.
1: Bye-bye.

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1: 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Anything further?
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0: Okay, 2729 locals on female in New Mexico. I have the OLN. It's going to be 516887460.

0: 109. Were advised that a red semi came into his lane, hit his mirror, but he did, the semi went off the roadway. RP is not injured. He's a little further down the road. He was heading westbound. 10-3-0-5-44. I'm sorry, last unit.
1: 4-1-0 entry. That crash was on the highway. Can you let safely stop?
0: 10-4. I'm on the line right now. I'll let them know as soon as I can.

Transfer for 82. Units detail vehicle plates on a northbound on Browning Parkway from Wildflower. Looking for a blue pickup truck, Boy John Young Mary 96, almost sideswiped. A skateboarder is going to be a Nissan. Also, not maintaining lanes, going back and forth, just past Morningstar break. Again, unit detail vehicle plates is northbound on Browning, now passing Morningstar. Looking for a blue pickup truck, New Mexico, Boy John break. Continuing, Boy John Young Mary 96. Vehicle swerving and almost sideswiped the skateboarder. Also not maintaining lanes, not maintaining speed. Has a normal time delay of down, 10 of 546.

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1: Support. The coordinates in the card are shown to be off of US 64 base. County Engine 52, County 71, Medic 2. Possible accident with injuries in the area of the coordinates in the card. He's en route at this time. Have unknown injury. There was a red semi that had ran off the roadway. Again, unknown injuries. 551.

0: 406. I'm sorry, was that 1-806? Yes, ma'am. Can I get a follow-up card for 3463 and 3450? Yeah, boy, 3463 and 3450. 10-4, I'll be in the area. Yeah, boy. 88-year-old male, conscious and breathing. Incoherent, not responding. Blood pressure of 210 over 73. Retarded level response, regional three level of consciousness. 552.
1: One one oh nine.
0: 1-109 for 49. We advise New Mexico State Police. They advise we'll have somebody head that direction. Unknown ETA.
1: 109 direct.
0: 10-4.
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2: Engine 1, be responding.
0: Engine 1 responding at 5-2-2. Reported injuries from either party. 51221.
2: 24, I'm kidding, but I'm having IT issues.
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0: Lanes are open, back up. I'll have a crash report and we're both 10-8.
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0: Sapphire, PA advised they possibly on Bluefield Highway by now, just advising that they were in the area of the hotel, got in front of a male pushing a female. He was had her on the ground, hitting her in the face, both black, both in mid-20s. Female is wearing possibly a white shirt with long braids. Male is wearing a red shirt with black pants.
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0: 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For 71 year old female, conscious breathing, been vomiting since 11:30 last night, also complaining of back pain and possible fever. 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
1: 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I'm directed.
0: 4603.
2: I'm more going off of there hasn't been another caller, and we know there's pretty good traffic that's in and out of Dulce. Nah, I fully agree. Yeah. So, your discretion, if you want to clear, we'll put out there and go see if we can find something.
3: All right, then, guys. All right, guys, be careful out there. I'll be available if you need anything.
2: Thanks, buddy. Have a good 4-day.
3: You guys too, whenever you guys get back.

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1: I'm sorry, which card are you wanting? The 119 card, is that correct?
0: Paper, ma'am.
1: Okay.
0: I'm 81.
1: 1618, 10-4.

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0: 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Negative 2 9.
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0: Medic 6, transporting me to San Juan.
1: South Main and Pepsi Way, New Mexico. Adam, John, George, David, 1-1.
2: Main and Pepsi.
3: 1-1-6. Can I get 29 local by the mail out of New Mexico? Last name, myself, Mary, Edward, Robert, Ocean, Henry, Adam, Nora, Tom. First name, Edward. Date of birth, 8/14/1987.
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3: The 27th can be out of Texas.
2: We're confirming, was the last name Merchant?
5: Hey guys, I'm on scene with a 71-year-old female. She's conscious, breathing, ANO 10-4, complaining of vomiting all night. Her last one was around 6 o'clock, about 20 minutes ago. She describes the vomit as clear. She is also advising that she's feeling a little dizzy. She does have a history of high blood pressure, MS, and she's a type 2 diabetic. We're currently working on BGL. Vitals are as follows. 92% for oxygen, 102 for pulse rate, 99.5 for temp, and 162 over 82 for blood pressure. Do you have any comments, questions, or concerns?
2: Medic 2.
5: Medic 2,
2: can you
5: get
2: RP in the red semi is denying any injuries, is 10-4. We are ACLing before the other patient. Do we have a location for the second? They're about a mile west of the scene.
3: Wow.
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3: 22. 19-5596.

0: 2054. W with New Mexico, boy, boy, William Sam, 08.
1: Four one oh six.
2: That Olin. I'm showing his last name to be Merchant. He's not in locals. 27. Eligible. Expires in 2029. Negative 10.
1: Alright, thank you.
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1: 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Tony, go to data. Data. Ocean Young, first of Aiden. I spell Adam, Ida, David, Adam, Nora. Date of birth is 8/23/03.

0: Kenny Squadron.
1: Kenny Squadron.
0: Squadron, we're out at the 84 mile marker. We'll have 84 mile marker command.
1: Squadron,
0: I'm
1: team at 84 mile marker.
2: Medic 2. Both parties are too far denying any injuries. We are canceled and available.
1: -2 -2 -28 Aiden, is in muscles, -7 -2 -9 -27 is valid, expires in 2028.

0: 101 Stanford. Stanford, thank you. 1121 Stanford. Stanford, thank you. Guys, that's 636.
1: Renee's and locals negative 17 for item. Her 27 is valid expiration 2028. I am showing a non-extraditable transient out of Texas. Slowly to appear on theft of property in that Texas. Extradition only. Negative other chance.
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1: Copy, command terminated, auto unavailable at 633.
2: Medic 5 is transporting us down one.
1: Medic 5, 10-4.
0: 3rd command.
1: Roger.
0: 3rd command, command terminated, solicit engine 1, clearing available.
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0: I'm sorry, was that 109?
1: Hey, for ma'am. I will have a motorist assist on scene, break. The vehicle is going to be a white and green Ford Explorer. Has a flat tire.
0: Simple.

0: 54, 205 54. 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

0: 27 Papa Lima. Yeah, Patty calling Riverside Park. Advised in pavilion number 3, there's a phone there. Has a charger, white in color, and a orange extension cord. She's leaving the area. She did not touch the phone. Yeah, 4641.
1: Correction,
2: 22.
0: 10-4, thank you.
2: 10-4,
0: you're welcome.
2: Mel, out of New Mexico. Last of a gay, the young ending. First, I spell Lincoln, Adam, Tom, Robert, Edward, Lincoln, Lincoln. Date of birth is 3/20/2002.

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0: 10-4, thank you.
1: 10-4, you're welcome at 624, I'm 642.
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0: I'll deal with the other vehicles up there. The 23rd trailer is in the 7-4-2-3-6-9-TOM-BREAK.
1: 1-208, you are unreadable, sir. Try again. 208, you're not coming through.
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1: 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I'll be 10-8.
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0: 10-4.
1: 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I'm sorry, 1-1-0-8, status check as well.
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0: 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I'm 10-8.
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1: When's the 11?
0: 28th Colorado, David Union, Adam Adam, 9-1, and I'll be on data.
1: Edward, date of birth 3-19-72. Can't force something.

0: 415, Lucero is not in our system, but his 27 out of New Mexico is valid. It expires in 2030. No endorsements, no restrictions. Can I get it tonight?
1: Direct, thank you.
0: 415, 10-4, 704.
2: 221, are you free to copy one?
0: 8-4, go ahead.
2: Last name is hyphenated. First of it is spelling George Adam Lincoln Ida Charles Ida Adam hyphen Rivera. First of Jose. It'll be 42885. I'm an OLM if you need it.
0: Go ahead with it.
2: 516113481 New Mexico.
0: 10-4-7.
2: 415, start 406, this way. 416. 411, clear for 1. 211, go ahead. 211, 2729 is locals, mail out of Colorado. Last of Broadhead, Boy Robert, Ocean, Adam, David, Henry, Edward, Adam, David. First of Shea, Sam Henry Adam Young, date of birth 2/28/1990.
0: 10-4-7-5.

0: 1221.
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0: 221, Jose is in our system with just the last name of Galicia. Negative 17 is our item. 27 is returning with the hyphenated last name. It expires in 2029. No endorsements, no restrictions. Negative 10.
1: Copy, thank you.
0: 221, 10-4-7-0-6.
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0: Medic 3 at San Juan, 7-0-6.

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1: 106 is from 107. Subject broadhead not in our system, but is 27 out of Colorado valid. It expires in 2028. No endorsement. Correction. Has an endorsement of a motorcycle. No restrictions. Negative 2.
0: 4, thank you.
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2: 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I'm out at Antique District Court.
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2: And had a other employee on camera vandalizing his property on Monday.
3: Okay.
2: 10 bucks.

Air K1, departing San Juan for on board, en route to Crown Point. We'll let you know when we're back. Good morning. You can send me the parking complaint. 4231 to 4 the morning.

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Medic 6 come for medical transport from San Juan Center, 806 West Maple Street. Again, Medic 6, medical transport from 806 West Maple Street to San Juan Center. Responding for a 56-year-old male, conscious breathing, who's got a scratch on his eye and is now not able to see very well. Standby for a local response, 10 minutes, 737.

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1: Good
0: morning, ma'am. I'm 10-8.
1: 10-4. Good morning. 741.
0: 4217.
1: 4217.
0: Good morning. I'm 10-8.
1: 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Good morning, sir.

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0: 4711, I'm Kenny.
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2: Your subject breathes in our system, but with the last name of McCraig or McCraig. Negative 17s are items with that last name. She's not in the system with the Fassion as her last name, but her 27 is returning as that. It expires in 2027. No endorsements, no restrictions. Negative
1: 10-4, that's all. Thank you.

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0: 206-205, we've been Ashley Maxwell. She called us a non-emergency and there was some yelling in the background on the line disconnected. On call back, she's advising her friend is in, her son is in a mental health crisis and has not been to school in a few weeks. She did request 1527, but he is 10-6 for another hour and a half or so. Okay, give me 41 to assist.
1: 41.
0: Ten 10-4, 749.

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0: 1-11. If you will contact a Mikey Rosenquist, calling from out of state, stating his brother went to a possible rave at Tico time and hasn't been heard of since Friday.
1: Step 1.
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3: 5, 5.

Farmington has sent two medics, 5 tons for breathing problems at the Country Club Villas, 5200 Bellevue Drive, Space 11, BSN Void. Again, engine 2 medics, 5 tons for breathing problems at the Country Club Villas at 5200 Bellevue Drive, Space 11B. Responding for a 67-year-old male, conscious breathing, who's having shortness of breath, difficulty swallowing, and is drooling. Standby for a level response break. This is actually going to be a Charlie level response. Patient does have COPD. Come out.

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0: Last seen passing Walmart West, headed eastbound on Main Street. Going to be looking for a gray Buick Enclave. Have a New Mexico plate of Mary Young Henry 443. Vehicle is cutting off other vehicles, slamming on brakes, honking at other vehicles, and possibly road rage. Again, vehicles eastbound. Now on Broadway, approaching Taco Box. It's going to be on a gray Buick Enclave. Possible road rage. The driver is brake checking, cutting people off, and yelling at people. This is going to be a time delay now. 7:57.
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0: 215 for the copy one. Nine local is going to be mailed out of New Mexico. Last name is Brown. First name is James. Date of birth 7/1/1970.
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1: 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Closest one is going to be the Burke Park and the 507 Speedway, negative 29.
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0: 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It expires in 2028. Negative connection.
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0: 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Looks like a UNM plate.

0: That returns in a blue 2007 Subaru to Anthony Jones off of the Knoll Crest. Suspended and negative 290.
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0: The call for 4992, can you send that to a deputy? They'd like to talk to them. And can you send me the 3180? I'll be at 41.
1: 1-806, 10-4. 1-209, I'm going to send that animal call to district.
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Apartment Danger 1, calling for a lift assist at San Juan Apartments, 2614 East 20th Street. Apartment J6, again, Apartment Danger 2, calling for a lift assist at the San Juan Apartments, 2614 East 20th Street. Apartment J6. A female that needs help out of the floor and into her wheelchair, 130 pounds. The manager is en route now to unlock the doors. Time is 8:37.

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1: What 205?
0: 37 mile marker on 64 with New Mexico. Boy Tom, Lincoln, Lincoln, 74. The white Cadillac.
1: The 37 on 64 at 848.
0: One to 11.
1: 1211.
0: We may have found the location of the bell. Stand by, I'll update.
1: 1211, come forth.
0: Four two 17.
2: Four two 17.
0: Will you show me 10-6, please?
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0: I get 2729, and local on a few mile out of New Mexico, last I spell, George Ocean, Lincoln, Lincoln, Adam, Henry, Edward, Robert. First of Catherine, I spell Charles, Adam, Tom, Henry, Edward, Robert, Ida, Nora, Edward. Date of birth is 11/13.
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0: 1205, your subject's in our system with both last names of Gallagher and Cordova. Negative 17s are item 27s with the last that you provided. It's valid. It expires in 2030. No endorsements, no restrictions. Negative.
1: 10-4. Thank you.

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Lieutenant Danger 1, Engine 6, Ladder 1, Battalion 1, Staff Zones for a commercial fire alarm at Wellbrook, 201 Nelson Avenue. Engine 6, Engine 1, Ladder 1, Battalion 1, Staff Zones for commercial fire alarm at Wellbrook, 201 Nelson Avenue. Was showing a 123 smoke alarm, zone 123 smoke alarm, or room 123 smoke alarm, did not specify. The alarm company did call back advising personnel on site, advised it was a false alarm, did not advise that they needed assistance resetting that alarm. Tag of 102 at Nina, time is 8:54.

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0: Was for safety. Myself, this is 09, I'll be 41 to Fregoso, returning later.
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0: County Brush 81, County Tender 82, County Division 1, Tom's for a small brush fire, World 3306, World 3000, County Brush 81, County Tender 82, County Division 1, small brush fire, World 3306, World 3000. Callers advising behind house number 6 on road 3006. The entrance is going to be off of 3000. Neighbor is burning weeds. Looks like that's it. That's all the information we have. Time is 9.
1: 4, letter 1.
0: Control zone, you'll have tack of 87. Letter 1, go ahead.
1: Ladder 1's on scene, 201 Nelson, no audible visual. We'll be investigating. Nelson Command.
0: 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Nelson Command at 9. Other unit calling, go ahead.
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A syncopal fall patient with difficulty breathing at 3719 Gold Avenue. Again, Engine 2 Medic 5. 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Now she can't catch her breath. 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
3: 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Put me for a dog in a ditch that won't let the caller get it out. Still getting further, 918.
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2: Target 27s, 29s, and locals on a female out of Mexico. Last I spell David, Edward, Sam, Charles, Henry, Edward, Edward, Nora, Edward, first of Charlotte. I spell Charles, Henry, Edward, Robert, Lincoln, Young, Nora. 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

0: Southbound Medic 2, stand by for tone. What's the slow the tip with? County Rescue 11-1 Medic 2, breathing problems at 15 Road 7900. County Rescue 11-1 Medic 2, breathing problems 15 Road 7900. The caller is advising it's going to be about a quarter mile in on Road 7900 from US 550. Responding for an 8-month-old, that's 8-month-old female, conscious and breathing, difficulty breathing with wheezing, showing a delta level response. Time is 9:24. 527 returns valid with an expiration of 11-12-2029. One site in action, negative 17 through 29.
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3: Call for County Squad 1 down south since they were tied up on the other call.
4: Copy. Yeah, they got it.
3: Copy.
0: Any other south zone headed to 5010 of ICE?
2: County Division 1 responding to 5010.
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3: Hey Kevin, do you want me to head down there with you?
4: No, I think Eric could head down there. I was just going to call him about that.
3: Cabby, he's, I just pulled into FOC, I think his truck.

Air Care 1, tones for breathing problems, 15 Road 7900, for an 8-month-old female, difficulty breathing, wheezing, difficulty crying between breaths. They're not far from the intersection of Road 7900 and US 550. 4215, 17 subject. Standby.

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6: 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First name Kyler. I spell King, Young, Lincoln, Edward, Robert, date of birth 10-14 of 2005. 10-4-7.

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1: Speed
0: just west of 4990 and 4990 with New Mexico Boy George, X-ray William 75. It's a white Toyota Camry.
1: Just west of 4998 and 4990.
2: 2 warrants for McCain Christian, date of birth 4/11/1990. First one's going to be for failure to appear, no insurance, no bond, out of Judge Chase. Second one's going to be for failure to appear, bond of 430 out of Judge Gray. Last word social is 4424. Again, 4424. Negative on any other two names.
0: Follow 50.
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0: 1211.
2: There's 149 on residency status on our side. Break. Reference the fraudulent part. It's would have occurred at Good Samaritan Nursing Home in Aztec, if you can refer it to them.
0: 1211-10-4.
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1: South Avenger 1. Yes, ma'am, is the RP still in the area?
2: One two nine,
3: your subject's in our system, negative 17, sir, item 27 out of New Mexico is valid. 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

0: Wilson, Engine 1, County Division 1, 92, please. Hey Chief, we drove all the way down 5010. We didn't see anything. Did you find anything on 5018?
1: No, but I'm up here in like 5068 now. Getting ready to drive the ditch bank road. Stand by.
0: Hey Phil, we'll drive back to the highway and look for a white Toyota. Apparently he's up there.
1: They're calling you on 90.
0: Engine 1, go ahead.
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1: For, that's all. Thank you.
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2: 29 and locals and a female, last of Benally, first of Cannon, VOB 615 of 81.
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0: Unit, stand by for an ATO. Unit's ATO on a vehicle complaint was last seen at the Starbucks at Main and Largo. Going to be looking for a gray Toyota Sequoia, Mexico plate of Sam Henry Charles 901. Caller's advising that the female driver appeared to be intoxicated. She did leave the Starbucks headed eastbound on Main. Break. Units, be on the lookout for a gray Toyota Sequoia with a 28 of Sam Henry Charles 901 and a sticker that says Trump 2024 on the back. Reporting party is advising that the female driver appeared to be intoxicated. She was last seen headed eastbound. So it's going to be a time delay of 2, 10 miles, 944.
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1: 10-4.
0: Off the stairs, I spell Sam, Tom, Edward, Robert, Robert, Edward, Tom, Tom. First of Terrence, I spell Tom, Edward, Robert, Robert, Adam, Nora, Charles, Edward. There were 622 of 83. 83.
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6: 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We have approximately a 5-minute ETA. 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
5: 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Oh, sorry.

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0: PA Nelson, last name PA, comma spelling. Nelson is spelled Nora Edward Lincoln Sam Ocean Nora, and his birthday is 9/20/1969.
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3: Kennedy Squad 1, copy. They're advising that you're 2 houses south of where the reporting party is.
2: Kennedy Squad 1, we found the resident. It's the next door resident front, just directly magnitude location. Break. 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

4712, this is me. 4712, that subject is going to be in our system with two trespasses, not from your 20, negative 17 to 29. 4712, 10-4, thank you. 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
0: 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Next subject last to Buchanan, 1st of Charles, 114-71.

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0: 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Last name is Salazar, first name is Peter. 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

0: 4 or 5 10. 4 or 5 10. 1022 208 41. 10-4-4-208. 208 red. Thank you.
1: Forty gave permission to another male to stay there, and that they hopped the fence to do so, even though she has told them not to. She doesn't have his name. The granddaughter's in the system with a trespass, but not from that 20.
0: 23 seconds.
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0: Do a public service on Trace Correa. He's advising that there's a construction excavation site that allowed dust to seep into his vehicle, and it's going to cost him over $500 to have it cleaned. Was in civil matter.
1: Direct.
0: 10-4, 10-4, 3 a.m.

0: County Engine 111, Medic 2, tons of stage in the area 42075 to 88316 8th and Adam again. County Engine 111, Medic 2, staging in the area 42075 to 88316 8th and Adam. Responding for a female who's got a broken shoulder and was injured in an altercation with her son. We have advised Crown Point, no ETA this time. Announce that for 3 a.m.
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3: Clear.
2: 1621, 10-4.
3: County Squad 1, same traffic for southbound.
0: County Squad 1, copy, and 10-4, 20.

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0: 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Accident with injuries at Auto World, 6000 West Main Street. Again, County Division 1, County Engine 14, County Samani, Unit 1, Medic 4. Accident with injuries at 6000 West Main Street, Auto World. It's going to be a T-bone type accident in the westbound lane. Standby for information on injuries, 10:47 a.m.
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1: 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You can go ahead and close this one out. 4232, 10 points. 4231. In 4231. Case number was provided. I'm 90 at Allstat. You can send me the 1075. In 4231, 10 points. 1206, go ahead.
2: One patient here, he's not very responsive. Two from County Score 1, can you go to attack 91-2?
1: One patient that's not responsive.
0: 129.
1: 129.
0: Can you add me to 806's car, 41?
1: 129, affirm.
2: Hard. I figured maybe we can coordinate. It sounds like the patient for this broken arm with the Totticini's, she's outside and McNeil's inside. Do you want to just swing by and we can tell her, hey, get an ambulance and we just kind of load and go, or do you want to wait the hour and get dispatched back out?
3: We'll just wait for Compoint to get on scene just to be safe.
0: So Johnson, comma spelling, first of Jackie, John Adam, Charles King, Ida Edward, date of birth 11-9-1960.
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0: Can you get it all done? 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
1: We'll
5: see you later. 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County Division 1 responding. County Division 1 responding. Yeah, to the DA. I'm Kenny, no report. I'm going to be 41 to that. 45 for traffic till state arrest.
1: And 10 port, and state does have two units en route.
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1: And 10 port.
0: County Division 1.
1: County Division 1.
0: Update on Crown Point responding to the South Zone call.
1: Let us know when they have some officers available to go. Showing one trespass. Negative 17-329. Do you need any further?
0: That's it, thank you.
1: You're welcome at 10:52 a.m. Abram, go ahead.
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0: Go for Verhar.
1: Hey, Verhar, you can 22. We got traffic under control here.
0: Perfect. Thank you. Okay.

0: Montana S11 on scene. Looks like we do have a T-bone accident. Both vehicles are off the roadway, so not blocking traffic. Unknown how many patients we're going to be establishing. 64 command.
1: Be on scene, T-bone type accident, vehicles off the roadway. Unknown patient count, 10-6-5-8.

0: 120.
1: 129.
0: 129, per 121, if you can break from that to assist county fire and medics, they're responding to the Totochtini residence on 7588 to pick up the mother who has a broken arm. As far as we know, the son is going to be inside the residence and the mother is going to be down the street from the residence, hiding in a bush. We're going to also call state to see if they have anyone that can back you.
1: 2941.
0: 2914. Sorry, the accident.

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1: Last of Hensley, first of Justin, DOB is 10-6-94.
2: Report command, two patients, both out of the vehicle. One is being transported, both non-critical. The other one is currently being worked on.
0: Copy.
3: Four eight two five.
0: 4825 at 11. That's headed that way. So please just drag down on the second response as well.
4: Copy. If you could just coordinate with Medic 2 and Squad 1 on the timing of that.
0: County, Division 1, copy.

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0: venues 11, one medic, two. Tones respond to the 42 at 75 88 316 8. And Adam, call again, County Usual of Owen. Medic 2, PD is en route to 42 at 75 88 316 8. And Adam, if you could be en route as well to stage in the area. Looks like we have PD passing County Road 5500 now, southbound on 550. Break. Can be for a female in the bushes hiding from her son that was injured and has a previous injury to her shoulder. So now it's 1102.
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2: 1. I'll pick up the firefighter at the ER.
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Suspect fired County Division 2, County Engine 71, Engine 72, County Tender 21, County Tender 32, County Tender 71, a medic 3, transfer structure fire at 10-0-2930 again, Aztec fire, County Division 2, County Engine 71, Engine 72, Tender 21, Tender 32, and Tender 71, and medic 3, is your transfer structure fire response at 10-0-2930. Responding for a smell of smoke inside a residence, not seeing any at this time. 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
1: County Division 2, I'm en route.
0: County Division 2 responding at 1118.
2: County Sam 1, same traffic.
0: County Sam 1 en route at 1118.
3: County Squad 2, responding to the north zone call.
0: County Squad 2 responding at 1118.
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0: clear. Do you see that right? Right to your left. Folks are burning in their backyard. If you'll check on that, I'll continue.
1: Good copy.
2: One, 7-9, I'm going to walk around and HL on foot for Miss Alvin.
3: 1-209, 10-4. Miss Alvin.
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2: New Mexico, Charles, George, X-ray, NORA, 10.
3: Division
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0: 98 last, and I'll be 41 to 4712.
1: 707, tip 4, the unit calling.
2: This is 22.
1: Tip 4.
3: County Division 2.
4: County Division 2.
3: Division 2, myself and Sam 1 are in the area. We're attempting to locate the property. We've got nothing showing, possibly someone burning some weeds. You can downgrade any incoming units. This will be 2930 Command.
4: Copy, in the area, attempting to locate any incoming units. And downgrade, this will be 2930 Command at 1126.
5: There was a disturbance at the old my place. I mean, all that was, yelling and attempting to fight people, but he did walk westbound. So I don't believe he's on the property anymore.
6: 10-4, we should probably be clearing soon.
5: We went 206, 10-4.
6: I'm going to assume that it's going to be either one or two on 2935. They do have an open burn going on. It was being occupied and forced that they go ahead and start extinguishing it.
0: 21, pretty copy.
3: Thank you.
6: Just confirmed it is number one on 2935.
3: I copy, thank you. I'm going to clear you up on 92.

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2: Chill effect.
3: RP will call back later. You can put this back on the stack.
2: 10-4.

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1: 4218-1129.
2: That's the clear two. That's the clear two. With the last information, we'll be canceled.
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3: For 215, data has 49.
0: Solid, sir. She's in a white over blue and 55 can start my way. It's 10-4.
3: 10-4, you visible from the highway?
0: Negative. You'll have to follow 7586 to get to me. You won't see me.
3: 129, 10-4.
1: Secure to move in. Again, County Squad 1 Medic 2, BD's on scene. I've been seen. It's secure to move in. Break.
4: County Squad 1, 4 direct, proceeding in.
1: Copy, proceeding in. It looks like you have to follow 7586 to get to the deputy.
4: Copy, 7586.
3: 1221, negative local items, negative 29, his New Mexico DL showing it expired April 24th.
5: Just copy all, I hit that way.

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2: He's in the local system on the couple of trespasses, not from Orchard Plaza, closest. Probably be the Indian Center, negative on 17 or 2 nights.
1: 4712, 10-4, thank you.
2: You're welcome, 1132.
3: 4218, that 28's returning to Marina Ferrari, the person that we're requesting the leopard check on. There's no previous calls at this house.
4: Alright, thank you.
3: You're welcome.

2930, command. 2930, command. We were able to locate the property. We made contact with the homeowner. She did have some windows open. It looks like it was the smoke from people burning weeds. Command terminated. All fire units available. City command, copy, made contact with the owner, she had the windows open and smoke is from burning weeds. Command terminated, fire units available at 11:35.

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1: 1-11.
0: 1-11, if you could public service Greg Galmer at the phone number in your card in reference to the case number in your card. He'd advise if he has some general questions.
1: 10-4.
0: At 11:36.

0: 3586, command. The patient's declining any medical. She's advising she just wants to press charges. We'll need Crown Point to continue to the residence.
1: 4205 and 41.
2: 4205, 10-4, and I have a second headed your way as well.

0: 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Correction, 4217.
1: 4217.
0: I'm 98 there. You can 22 Sarge. I'll be 41 to that disturbance.
1: 217, Tipper. 4234, I'll shoot you tonight.
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3: 4823, 1140. 7586
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1: This unit only 10-8 North Park, and you can send me that disturbance.
0: 1205-10-4. I looked up Gabriel Johnson's system. We have two that are roughly the age of the RP advice. They both have 17, but I'll have to verify which one if you did make contact.
1: 10-4, all ATL.
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1: 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She wants to remain at the residence on 10A Norport.
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0: It's a juvenile that has a 29 probation warrant over at AMI Kids. Do you want to be 41? We can confirm that for you and get him served.
2: DC-21.
0: DC-21.
2: 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It's 1 female, 10-15, beginning mileage 944.
3: I'm direct on it, but hold off on it. I'm getting ready to do an illegal dumping catch here.
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0: 29 vocals. Mexico, one female, last name Wee, I spell William Edwards, Henry Edwards, first name Gina, I spell John Edwards, Adam, Nora, Adam. 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
3: 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Have a -25. Show me Kenny.
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0: We're built going from room 406 in San Juan Regional, going to the San Juan Care Center.
1: 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Just 21, go ahead.
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0: 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Negative 17 for 29. Several trespasses, but not from your 20.
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0: 4217. And we have 29 locals on one male. Last name I'm going to spell William Edward, Henry Edward. First name Michael. Date of birth 9/15/76.
1: 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You're probably 22, Sarge.
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2: 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Two sites in action, negative 17 for 29. 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

0: 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That subject's going to be in our local negative 17 to 29. Several trespasses, but not from your 20. You're welcome at 1204.
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3: This is Mike for ATL. Patient is ATL on a vehicle complaint traveling eastbound on New Mexico 516. Approaching Flora Vista, Circle K, looking for a black Chevy Tahoe. Well, they're saying a truck, so a black Chevy truck with a trailer that has a grill on it, no working taillights, advising the vehicle swerving all over the roadway. Again, that is eastbound on 516, approaching the light in Flora Vista on a black Chevy, they said Tahoe pickup, and also has a trailer that's white in color, has a grill on the back, no working tail lights. Vehicle's reported to be swerving all over the roadway. This has a time delay of 3 minutes. If contact is made, check for 47. Status time is 12:09.

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0: Change it to verbal 57. I'm going to have 1 mile 12 before it'll turn to the Harbor Hill.
1: 215, temporary.
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1: 1611, 10-4.

0: 4712. Send us CFS 268 and we'll be 41 to that. Remain 10-12, sir. Four 7-10 at 12-14. Four 2-15, you didn't come across. Are you 10-12, sir?
1: That's 2-15, go ahead.
0: For 215, it looks like he has a protection order out of Colorado. It's not disclosing the name of the other party. It advises that he shall vacate the home of the victim, no direct or indirect contact with the victim, not to possess or consume alcoholic beverages or controlled substances, shall not possess firearms or other weapons served with copy protection order. Negative on any 29.
1: 215, direct, nothing further.
0: That's 12-14.

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0: 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I'm going to break for a vehicle on the roadway at River and Tucker. It's just for 49, it's a motorcycle.
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2: 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Will you show me 41 to Smith to pick up evidence?
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4712, clear to copy event. Go ahead. Victor, Tom, George, Mary, 5-1, Adam, 3-6-2-1-0-0-0-2-8.

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3: 318 North Bergen Lane, again, intern 1. Sorry, Bloomfield, Benton 1, Tones for Lift, this is at 318 North Bergen Lane. 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
1: 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I'm going to be out with New Mexico Highlands 02091.
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3: Also,

4712, go ahead. That bin is not returning. Ten four direct. 4712, can you read it back to make sure I copied it correctly?

0: for 712?
1: It'll be Victor, Tom, Tom, George, Mary, 51, Adam, 3621000028.
2: The vehicle is red tagged. I'm 10-8. See report.
3: 1-2-7-10-4.
1: No, there's no 28.
0: 10-4, nothing from New Mexico for turning on us.
1: 10-4, thank you.
0: You're welcome, Maxwell 34.
1: Seven, road 3537 again, Kenny, and 1021. Tones for a lift assist, or I'm sorry, fire assist at 57, road 3535. Reporting party wanting the house tested for carbon monoxide. The occupants have been waking up with a headache and feeling dizzy, but are refusing medics at this time. Turn out 1234.
3: 16961. Again, 16961.
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2: 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Dispatch Officer 052, 1041 to Farmington Magistrate with 1, 1015 mail, beginning 406.
0: Bergen Lane for left distance, again, Bloomfield Engine 1 left distance at 318 North Bergen Lane. Running for a patient at least 142 pounds to now 1239.
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4: 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DOB 623-078. 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

0: 4510.
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0: 4510, no, it's going to be in our locals. Negative 17 through 29, so I am showing one trespass, not from your 20, but the email's also in our system, negative 29 or 17 from her.
1: 4510, drag, thank you.
0: I'm at 1243.

0: 4712. 4712. 4712. 4712. 4712. 4712. 4712. 4712. 4712. 4712. 4712. 4712. 4712. 4712. 4712. 4712. 4712. 4712. 4712. 4712. 4712. 4712. 4712. 4712. 4712. 4712. 4712. 4712. 4712. 4712. 4712. 4712. 4712. 4712. 4712. 4712. 4712. 4712. 4712. 4712. 4712. 4712. 4712. 4712. 4712. 4712. 4712. 4712. 4712. 4712. 4712. 4712. 4712. 4712. 4712. 4712. 4712. 4712. 4712. 4712. 4712. 4712. 4712. 4712. 4712. 4712. 4712. 4712. 4712. 4712. 4712. 4712. 4712. 4712. 4712. 4712. 4712. 4712. 4712. 4712. 4712. 4712. 4712. 4712. 4712. 4712. 4712. 4712. 4712. 4712. 4712. 4712. 4712. 4712. 4712 4712, 41 to my last. 4712, 10-4.
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0: 328, 1247.
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0: County Brush 22 responding to the call in the central zone.
1: County Brush 22 responding to central zone. Full city. Four 712, could you send me a message, please?
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2: 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I saw Charles, Henry, Adam, Sam, Tom, Ida, Tom, Young. 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
3: 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That they have the same birthday? Stanford, come in.
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0: 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Last of Smiley is also in our system, -17 to 29. He does have several trespasses, but not from your 20.
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4: 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Troy King Cardinal with New Mexico Charles David Mary Mary 01.
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2: Four, 3, 10, 4,
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3: Came out of Ida, first of in the Sandra. I saw Nora, Edward, Lincoln, Lincoln, Sam, Adam, Nora, David, Robert, Adam. They were 6'11 of 84, 84.
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0: 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I will have a report on the need of that. 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
0: Four five ten.
2: 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I have a male. His breathing appears to be highly delayed, unable to wake up.
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1: 29 and locals on a Mel, last of Ross, first of Kyle, EOB 7, 9 of 87.

Medic 4 comes to stage in the area of Stonewall Chapter House. For a battered patient, again, Medic 4, these are told to stage in the area of Stonewall Chapter House for a battered patient. Gonna be for a 29-year-old female, conscious breathing, who was battered by a friend and boyfriend in the area. Break. The house is gonna be 100 yards west of the Chapter House, Burgundy. I'm sorry. For a big house with a burgundy roof for the reporting party. Suspect is still in the area. We're going to let Shiprock know what's going on.

0: for 510? 510. 4510, that subject's in our locals, negative 17 for 29s, any further?
1: Negative, thank you.
0: You're welcome, 1320.

0: Paramedic 4, do we have an ETA on PD? Medic 4, I'm on the phone with Shipwreck right now, so thanks.
1: I'm out with 205.
2: 426, Shipper.
0: They can't set on ETA yet. 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

4510. 4510. I changed this to a down subject. He's being transported and I'm getting a report. 4510, 10-4.

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1: What was it for?
0: Q6, read a copy of email.
1: 126.
0: Last of, I spell Edward, Robert, Mary, Ida, Edward. First of, Maria. DOB is 3, 16, and
1: 58. 10-4-4-205.
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Farmington Engine 2 Medic 7, allergic reaction at 6.20 Wildwood Street. Again, Farmington Engine 2 Medic 7, tones for an allergic reaction at 6120 Wildwood Street. Responding for a 69-year-old female, conscious, breathing, break. Female's been vomiting and cramping, and believes she is allergic to her antibiotics. Time now is 13:34, and this is a Bravo response.

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2: Will you show me 10-6 at Farmington Motor Vehicle on a driving test, please?
1: One 308. 10-4. Thank you.

Farmington Engine 5, medic 6, comes for a sick patient at 1128 North Laguna Avenue. Again, Farmington Engine 5, medic 6, comes for a sick patient at 1128 North Laguna Avenue, responding for an 86-86-year-old female who is conscious and breathing, who's bedridden and not had a bowel movement for a while. She's an adult a little over a response. Patient's not responding normally. And now it's 1344.

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0: Last of Benali, first of Dimitri, I spell David, Edward, Mary, Edward, Tom, Robert, Ida, Ocean, Union, Sam. It was 10/16/2004.

0: 206-10-4-13-49. 206, null subject was left seen west on Lake. He's going to be a Native American male with a blue jeans that he took off and a black t-shirt. Bye-bye.
1: 107, that 27 is coming back valid, expiring 10-15 of 2029, negative 5 fractions, negative 17 to 29.
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1: 1611, come for. 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It's going to be a Charlie response. The request is a self-entrance. Time now is 1354.

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2: 205, pretty copy one. 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
0: Okay. 1-6-18.
1: What's
0: this, 18? Oh, yeah, 917 Loma Linda, please, 8.
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0: 425, that subject in our system was one trespass, not from your 20, negative 17, 13, 8.
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2: One CBL out of New Mexico, last name Darwin, first name Valerie, date of birth is 6/15/1973. Break. Second male out of New Mexico, last name Watts, first name Harold, date of birth is 4/18.

你的300飞机。Yeah, say in reference to a vehicle complaint. It's going to be on a white Pontiac passenger car with a New Mexico plate of Charles George Adam Sam 27. Reporting party is calling in this vehicle, advising that the group was intoxicated while they were pumping gas at Smith. The vehicle was last seen at the intersection of Dustin and 20th headed westbound, and that's going to be on a white Pontiac passenger car with a New Mexico plate of Charles George Adam Sam 27. There's 4 occupants, female driver. Reporting party believes that the driver is possibly intoxicated. They were last seen headed towards Brookside Park from Dustin and 20th. This is going to be a time delay of 3, 10 on 1403.

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0: 4218. Both those subjects are going to be in our system for Valerie. Her 27's coming back valid, expiring 7/11 of 2027. Negative flight directions, negative 17 for 29 break. 4218 for Harold. His 27 is coming back valid with an expiration of 4/30 2028. One site in action, negative 17 for 29. He has an endorsement of a motorcycle for 100 cc. Four two eighteen at 14:05.
1: I'll be 10/7 balancing. Have a wonderful night and a pleasant tomorrow.
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0: 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We were on scene at 1352. 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

Unit, stand by for an ATL. I can see on a vehicle complaint, traveling eastbound on 20th and Smith. Vehicle's going to be in a black Hyundai Sonata. Passenger car vehicle is swerving. Again, it was eastbound on 20th and the Smith area. On a black Hyundai Sonata, passenger car. Unknown 28, this is going to be a time delay of 2, 10, that's 1410.

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0: First name's going to be Mark, common spelling, last name's Blue Eyes. Boy, Lincoln, Union, Edward, Edward, Young, Edward, Sam. Date of birth is going to be 3-2-62.
1: 10-4, stand by. 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

0: 4966.
1: Good afternoon. Can you show myself in 4965 at 10-8, please?
0: Good afternoon.
2: Welfare check.
0: 309. Nova Charlotte Hellard calling, wanting a welfare check on her son. She's advising that he's got special needs and is autistic, and his girlfriend who lives there with him has been picking on him. There's a phone number for him in the card. Break. Sorry, his name is Julian Helen. And RP is available for public service.
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0: 1-0-9, I'll show you tonight.
3: Greg, thank you, sir.
0: One six eighteen.
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0: 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Last of Williams, first of Nina, date of birth 9-6-1984, break. Second one's going to be out of New Mexico, 2729 locals. Last of Marufo, I saw Mary Adam, Robert, Union, Frank, Ocean. First of Christopher, date of birth 10-9-1971.
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3: 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I'm at the 45 and a half mile marker on US 64, New Mexico Boy, Nora, Zebra, Charles, 93, White Dodge, pickup truck.
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0: It's 2739 locals on a mail out of New Mexico. Last name I spell Ocean King Paul, Edward Adam Henry Adam. First name Jason. Date of birth 11/7/1977.
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2: 4, ascension. 98, no reports yet, narrative. 4, fetch in, 10-4, 1426.

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0: Good.
1: Six for Nina, her 27 is coming back valid, expiring 9/6 of 2026, negative 5 for actions, negative 17 for 29th break. 4206 for Christopher, his 27 is coming back valid, expiring 8/6 of 2029, one flight in action, negative 17 for 29th. Any further?
0: Negative, thank you.
1: You're welcome at 1420.
0: Thank you, 27 turn on locals on a female out of New Mexico. Last of Barber versus Annabelle. Spelling Adam, Nora, Nora. Adam Boy, Edward, Lincoln. DOB 0414 of 54.
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2: 8 affirm. You have 55 fire and ARU.
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0: Tony Gates Main, urgent care, responding for 72-72 ML, conscious breathing, who's having low left side flank pain, back pain, headache, dizziness, nausea, and danger of tachycardia. Time now is 14:33, September 3, level over time.
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2: 3-16, Ethan.
4: Possibly in the area of M36 and Upper Fruitland. It's going to be a mid-year single cab Dodge, maroon in color, bearing Charles George Henry Gate 50. The reporting party is advising that he is intoxicated and usually heads into town break. Again, units ATL reference a possible 47, possibly in the area of N36 and Upper Fruitland Road. It's going to be a mid-year Dodge single cab, maroon in color, bearing Charles George Henry Dave 50. The reporting party is advising that he's intoxicated and left their house in Upper Fruitland Chapter House about 30 minutes ago. Time now is 14:36.
1: Last thing of Clark Point, flatbed trailer. No license plate. 350, next to Dino.
2: I copied 350. What was your crest?
1: We're crossing Dino's.
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0: go ahead.
3: 2739 locals on a female out of Arizona. Last name is Evans. First name is Orlinda. Ocean Robert Lincoln Ida Nora David Adam. Date of birth is 2/18/1994.
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2: 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Up to 34 and a half on 64, New Mexico 766, William, John, Tom, it's a gold Toyota Camry.
3: 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Also add the license plate for the truck, New Mexico 422, X-ray Henry Adams. Thank you.
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0: Can we about the 8.5 again with New Mexico, Charles Frank, Adam Henry, 6-5, I believe.
1: 308-10-4. 10-14 road 40505. 21st 67 67 year old male, cautious breathing, advising that he's not feeling good and doesn't know what he's doing. He's just wanting assistance. This is being called in by the alarm company, showing a Delta response, but to him not responding normally. 10-46-7. Medic six.
4: Sorry, our MDT is lagging. We were on scene at 1440 and we're transporting now.
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0: Is there a house watch on that house on 40505?
1: I'm not seeing one.
0: Got it.
1: 2029 negative side fractions, negative 17 to 29, any further?
0: Negative, thank you.
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0: Romney, Division 1. A11, go ahead.
1: 29 local mail out of New Mexico, last we saw Henry Edward Lincoln Lincoln Adam Nora David, 1st of Julian, date of birth 9-14-2001. I think he's out of Montana. I don't have an O1.
0: 10-4, can you 10-9 the first name?
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0: 27 to my locals on a mail out of New Mexico, last of Kinlinger, King Ida Mary, Lincoln Ida Nora George Edward Robert, DOB, correction, first of Calvin, DOB 616 of 84.

0: Road.
1: That 27's returning valid, expiring 11-13 of 2026, negative 6 directions, negative 17 to 29, break. New Mexico 28422 X-ray Henry Adam returns active, expiring 11-26 to a black 2007 GMC registered to Anthony Catrus. Negative 29 on that.
0: 1451. Send you back to 75 and I'll be 41 down low next, title on.
1: 335, 10-4.
0: 4707.
1: 707.
0: Subject is 10-4, denying all services and on his way.
1: 707-10-4. Affirmative.
2: 309 direct, 41. 0941.
3: Units 41. That alert previously expired, it looks like at the end of March, but it looks like the division chief remembered it, so that's why we opened up our end.
1: 205. 27's returning valid, expiring 10-21-2032, negative 5 for actions, negative 17 for 29.
0: 10-4, thanks.
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0: 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I'm going to send you 308 Park for some Office 50 information if you'll read the park.
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0: 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I'm not sure if you're closer, but I'll send it to you as well.
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0: 7. This is Officer 164. I'll be 1041 to San Juan Regional with 1 female 15. Starting minus 265.
1: Tucker to 4205, where are you guys?
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1: Clear
3: 6. 206, get a white Dodge from the Dental, unreasonable 28.
1: Summit Dental, 10-4. Medic 2, would you like a retone?
4: 4431.
1: 10-4, 1501. Four eight two five, 10-4. County Road 252, County Division 1, retones for a 6 patient at 14 Road 40505. Again, County Division 1, County Road 252, retones for a 6 patient at 14 Road 40505. Responding for 67, 67 yell now, conscious breathing, thinks he's not feeling well, doesn't know what he's doing, and is responding assistance. You can stay to your discretion. PD's en route due to the previous hospital shot at the address, 10-5-0-2.
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0: 4510.
2: 4510.
0: 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Can you 1009 the first name for me, please?
2: The first name is going to be Brett. Boy Rover Edward Tom Tom. And I apologize. The DOB is going to be 216, not 1010.
0: Okay, thank you.

0: 10. 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
0: Of a Sheldon Swindle calling from Pico Time, advising there's a Caucasian male in his 30s, possibly early 40s, wearing a white shirt, tan shorts, and tan work boots, saying that he floated in on a raft and wanted a job, but also said he was hunting predators and jumping on the RP's wife's car. He's now actively pushing walls, and they don't know what's wrong with him.
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0: 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Boy, boy, Sam King, A2 is a light Nissan. In the area.
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0: Can I get 27 locals on a mail out of Mexico? Last of Wasson, William Adams, Sam Sam, Ocean Nora, first of Charles. DOB is going to be 110 of 59.
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0: 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Time now is 15:33.
1: 3:15 to 4.

0: 4512, correction, 4510, where was the last location of the female?
1: Walking around the Wells Fargo ATM area.
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1: -25 in the area of the female matching that description. I'll be out with 4 at the state building.
0: 10-4, out with 4 at the state building.
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0: You're on 64, the east end of Road 6700 with New Mexico 112, X-ray boy Paul, the silver Chevy Cruze.
1: 64, east end of 5700, 10-4. Four seven twelve. Yeah, narrative, and we're 98 to 8. 4-7-12 at 15:43.

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0: Bush, and you show me out with units at the Gideon Center.
1: 426, can't wait.
2: Please clear it out from the city building in Indian Center. We're going to be 10-8, go report.
1: 4511-10-4. Can I have one of you guys check out this 911?
2: Good.
1: 10-4. Can I have one of you guys check out this 911 on Cedar?
2: 1541.
1: 10-4.
3: Go ahead. 9 Locals Miller to Colorado. Last is Neighbors. First is Anthony, date of birth 11/27/1990.
2: 4205. I'll have a supplement report under the original case number, and I'm 1019.
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0: I get 2729 locals on a female out of New Mexico. Last of Benali, with a young at the end. First of Delana, spelling David Edward Lincoln, Adam Ida Nora, Adam, DOV 0825 of 2001.
1: Stand by. 1311. 311. Subject in our system, negative 17 to 29. Is any further? 10-4, thank you. You're welcome at 1546.
0: Four, 315.
1: 315.
0: I had negative 25 with the 911, but can you build me a down subject at Cedar and Commercial?
1: 10-4, 315. Cedar and Commercial. One, 311, 10-4.
2: Four,
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1: 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Units cover, 4-7-12.
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1: A identification. Correction, I'm not getting a 27. She only has a ID card expiring 7/18 of 2027. One site in action. I do have a 17 confirmed in hand for Delana Benali, date of birth 8/25 of 2001. For failure to appear, display a registration plate, no proof of insurance, no driver's license, and windshield must be unobstructed and equipped with wipers. No bond out of Judge Bradford. Last birth social is going to be 6759, again 6759, no other two names.
2: Four, five, eleven. 98, can you hold me at 51 of Boyd Park?
0: 4, 5, 11, 10-4.
1: Insurance, no driver's license, and windshields must be unobstructed and equipped with wipers. No bond out of Judge Bradford. The last word social is 6759, again 6759.
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0: Can I get 29 locals on a male, please? Last I saw Robert, Edward, Ida, Nora, Nora, Ida, Nora, George, Edward, Robert, first of Daniel, ending in Ida, Edward, Lincoln. Date of birth is 9/11/2001.
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1: 4315, can I get 29 missiles on a male? Last name Frank, first name Harley, XL Henry Adam Robert Lincoln Young, Lincoln Edward Young. 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
1: They're not transporting. We're both sending no reports.
0: One
2: 3 21 10 4. 1 3 6 2 show me 10 8.

Pennywest 213, medic 1 10 for a medical intercept. That's Houston on 64 from Valley Trading Post again. Pennywest 213, medic 1 10 for a intercept for a chest pain patient. That is Houston on 64 passing the Valley Trading Post. They're going to be in maroon 4 to stand by for further information.

0: 311 harassment. 311, Roger Johnson's calling. He has a property at 12 on 3257, advised a female by the name of Cheryl Cage had some of her property removed after he had her evicted. She's making statements about his brother who lives nearby. Break. Also, be advised, Ms. Cage is calling as well. It's going to be CFS 440. She's running a public service in reference to this as well.
1: 311, direct.
0: 1311, 10-4.
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1: Medical, and this is showing a Delta level response. They're currently passing Big Rock Trading Post. We'll see a 44-44 yield, null conscious breathing, chest pain, stomach pain, and weakness.
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1: Copy, what county? Come on, copy on scene. For 1 male out of New Mexico, last name it's going to be Deadman. I spell David Edward David Mary Adam Nora, first name Devon. I spell David Edward Victor Adam Union George Henry Nora, DOB 10-5-0-0.
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0: Medic 4 available. Central for info only. Abram, go ahead. He's been local, he does have multiple trespasses. I don't see anything from the East Main Walmart. He's got no other local items. Break.
1: 4-8.
0: I am showing that he's got a 2-9 head out of Arizona for shoplifting. However, they're not going to extradite negative on any other 2-9. Anything for this? Negative. Thank you, ma'am. 10-4, you'll come to Kennedy.

0: 186.
1: The pending animal complaint I took care of. Break. Can I get a card for 757 Road 6100? I'll be 41.
0: 186, paper.
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0: 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Go ahead. Put me on a 51 here at Brookside West.
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2: Clear copy, sorry. One male, two males out of New Mexico. One is Williams, first name Marvin.
3: I never did nothing.
2: Date of birth is 6/16/1973. Break. Second is male out of New Mexico, last name Edison. First name Lee. Date of birth is 12/25/1973.
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1: 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North Zona and medic D for that.

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0: 1-98 with this report, you can send it the other one.
1: One 3-11, come forth.
0: Four 2-18.
2: Four 2-18, that has 49.
3: Bye-bye.
0: One
4: 3-0-6. 64-11, New Mexico, Tim Tag, 26 Tom, 163-553, Black Ford Escape.
2: 6.
1: Yeah, 6, I sent the code 20 to your screen. We're also getting an EMS call at the same location as well. This, he was saying this female appeared to be on code 12. She was screaming and knocking over trash cans, and the latest one is that she has collapsed. Now we're going to start firing 55.
3: 4306-41.
1: 3-0-6-10-4.
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1: 5-11-10-4.
3: 3-15, case number, please.
1: 315, case number 31036. Again, 31036.
0: 82. 82-year-old female conscious, breathing, vomiting coffee ground material. This is showing a delta response. Patient's not breathing normally. Female is 1526.
3: 218,
1: both your subjects have trespasses, but nothing from your, or from the
0: small, negative 29. Thank you. 10-4, 27. Farmington Engine 1, Medic 6, unconscious patient at 10-15 Blade Lane, Space 43. Again, Farmington Engine 1, Medic 6, transfer fainting patient at 1015 Blade Lane, Space 43. Responding for a female that was originally trying to get into an empty trailer and was screaming. She then went to space number 43 and fainted. Unknown situation, stay to your discretion. PD is en route. Turn off 1627.
6: Medic 6. Medic 6, we're going to stage until PD is through.
0: And if it's staging, tell PD clears, is the main clear.
1: One 3-11, 10-4.

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1: If you can start towards 4306, he's en route for a police assist for fire and EMS. He had a female that was yelling, screaming, knocking over trash cans. She ended up collapsing. Now she's up walking around again.
0: 41.
2: Four five eleven
0: 1630.
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1: Give me your opinion. Public service up in the air, please.
0: 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It's 505-402-9225. 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
2: Proof of insurance. Out of Judge Beals Court, last four associates 4133. Again, 4133 with an alias associate 4122. Again, 4122. And no other 29.
1: Definitely.
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0: 2729 local, Sinaloa, New Mexico, last baseball, Sam, Henry, Adam, Tom, Tom, Union, Charles, King, first is Diane, date of birth 3-17-1954.
1: Confirming the year is 5-4. Set for somebody. Set for, thank you.
0: 4-2-31.
1: 4-2-31.
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1: 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It expires in 2032. No endorsements, no restrictions.

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1: We're actually close to the Medic 3. We'll take that call. We're responding.
0: Medic 2, copy. Still responding. Medic 3, I'll show you available.

0: for 912. Are you direct on my call holding?
1: Give me a priority over the air, please.
0: 10-4, have a 1057 at Alexander's Trailer Park. Parties are separated, and then we have one at the mall. We have three teenagers that battered a customer.
1: 10-4, I'm direct.
0: 10-4.
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0: 408.
1: Since that call to your screen at the mall, looks like they did leave, but they're possibly headed back. They still have visual of the vehicle. It's going to be a white sedan. They took Largo and headed towards Main Street.
0: 408, direct to 41.
1: 10-4-4-5-11, are you still in the area?
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1: 10-4.
3: Unit standby for ETL. Northeast units ATL reference the vehicle complaint last seen headed northbound on 550 from the 163-mile marker. It's going to be a black 2017 Toyota pickup that had two dirt bikes in the back. 28 is Sam Henry Boy 761. RP advice, not maintaining lanes and going under the speed limit, swerving into oncoming traffic. Brake. I think that's northbound from the 163 on 550 and a black 2017 Toyota with two dirt bikes in the background, Sam Henry Boy 761. Time relay is about 4 minutes, time now is 1642.
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0: Last name's gonna be Charles Edward Sam Adam Union Sam. 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

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No other complaints. Trying a Charlie level response to use the back gate booking area. 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
1: 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We'll be 10-8 no report office, Seattle narrative, and if they come back for the hat, you can put me on this call again.
0: 4511, copy.
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0: dispatch to Bloomfield Engine 1. Just advising the City of Farmington Line Department is direct. They've already received reports of a transformer that has blown in the area. They have crew en route. You're welcome to 1703. ATL referenced a vehicle complaint last seen eastbound on 3000 from 3900 looking for some street legal dirt bikes passing on double yellow brake. Took one subject wearing blue long sleeves and blue jeans and a white and red helmet. Again, that's eastbound on 3000 passing 3900. Passing on a double yellow and tailgating vehicles. Time delay on this is 2 minutes, 1704. Medic 5 transport from the air care 2 hangar to the ER. Again, Medic 5 transport from air care 2 hangar to the ER. They should be landing in about 10 minutes. Time is 1704.
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0: Medic 5 at 1704. Four, five, 12.
1: 12.
0: 4511 is en route to a driver passed out in a vehicle.
1: 41.
0: 10-4.
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0: 1309.
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0: 1309,
4: 10-4. That is 3 going to Florida Central Coverage.
0: 1705.
1: Four three oh six. Yeah, narrative, both units, 10-8, no report.
0: We're in the car in reference to a power tool stolen out of his work truck that belonged to another co-worker. No suspect information.
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0: 10-4.

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1: 316.
0: 29 and local, a female last of Tracy, first of Lee, Tasha. I spell Lincoln, Edward, Edward, Tom, Adam, Sam, Henry, Adam, DUB 419 of 85.
1: 10-4, stand by.

305-306. Female ended up leaving. She was last seen headed eastbound towards the park. She's going to be on foot with three children. She's going to be wearing a dark navy shirt with white stripes, blue jeans.

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1: 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I'm -25.
0: 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She just said eastbound on foot towards the park.
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2: We went to contact it. Subject woke up, trying to drive off. 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
1: 1306 has called. There were two vehicles that were just down in Harper Valley that were code 20, and it turns out to be the same situation. They were seen probably about 10 minutes ago, even westbound on 6100. Might be going to 6315, and Justin Giles was with them. He has 17.
0: 10-4-1-3-0-5, I'll send you this card.
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0: 5, the previous pause was low meter at 16 on County Road 6315, 16 on 6315.
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0: 29 locals on a male out of Missouri, last of Ballard, Boy, Adam, Lincoln, Lincoln, Adam, Edward, or correction. Let me start that over. Boy, Adam, Lincoln, Lincoln, Adam, Robert David, first of Dawson, David, Adam, William, Sam, Ocean, Nora. DOB is going to be 10-8 of 2000.
1: 10-8.

0: 308 Ballard, not in our system, but I did get a 27th return out of Missouri, negative 10.
1: 10-4, can you also add 28 New Mexico 569 X-ray David Young to the card, please?
0: Copy, 569 X-ray David Young. Do you need a return?
1: Negative, thank you.
0: 308 10-4, 7-2-20.

0: 308.
1: Individuals are DOA, both units are 10-8, no report.
0: 4308, 10-4.

0: 306-305, we have the female calling back advising that the male is a Luis Flores, and the reason she's upset is because the windshield is broken on his vehicle. She thinks that he's heading to Aztec and that he's left Kirtland. We can ATL it to Farmington.
1: One. Break. Can you transfer her to my phone?
0: She disconnected on us. We did tell her to answer her phone if anyone calls back.
1: 10-4, thank you.
2: A child running away from a vehicle with the two males inside. The kids saying they have a gun.
3: 10-4, B41, you have anybody else available?
2: Abram, 308, 316, or 41 already. 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
3: 10-4,
2: 316.
3: 316. Can real time get some footage?
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1: We're going to stay dead in this gas station, try and contact an RP and wait for a real thing.
0: 316, 10-4, and we're getting another call there at the park. 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

0: 316. I believe the second caller is going to be involved. They're actually going to be in a white Kia passenger car. Jenny, by the area.
1: I believe our suspect vehicle is going to be a blue Mazda sedan. Was eastbound on 18th Street about 2 ago. Still working on 28th.
0: Copy.
1: Me and 408 are going to move in.
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2: 1206 to 4.
1: On our suspect vehicle is going to be out of New Mexico. It's going to be Charles, Boy, Charles, Adam, 48.
0: Copy.
3: Phone calls to some other involved parties.
2: What's the vehicle for?
3: 1630.
2: 1630.
3: I'm 10-7. Have a good night.
2: And 10 for you as well.
1: Correction, 4966. Sorry about that. Vehicle's possibly west on 18th Street right now.
0: Copy, westbound on 18th now.
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0: 1 male 15, 1019 for breath.
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0: I'm going to have a cell phone 98 here and I'll be 41 in the arm subject.
1: 4511, 7041. 4512. Dispatch 24512.
0: 4512.
1: Confirming male 12 or 15?
0: Male 15. I'll give you his name in 1 second.
1: Denver, no worries. Thank you. 742.
0: Five 12, 3 copy 1.
1: Hey, from go ahead.
0: Last, I spell David, Edward, David, Ida, Ocean, Sam. First of Alex. Date of birth is 09/14/1993. And can you confirm the last four of the social, please?
1: Stand by. Do you need a second case number for enforcement?
0: Correct. Negative, keep me on the card.
1: 4306.
0: 4306. Clear copy 1 and your possible suspect.
1: 4306, go ahead.
0: Same myself, Robert Ocean Boy, Ida, Nora, Sam, Ocean, Nora. First name myself, Sam Henry Adam. Nora, Ida, Adam, date of birth
1: 12/11/1995.
0: Stand for standby. 4. ETL for her.
1: Looks like coverage,
0: 10-9. Can you show both units ETL for the female?
2: Sorry, pallet, all on him, standby for further information break. This is going to be a 21-year-old male who is conscious and breathing. And standby for a level of response, so now 7245.
1: Those is in our system, negative 17, negative item. Last four social is 0515, I guess 0515. 27 out of New Mexico is valid. It expires in 2029, no endorsements, no restrictions, negative 29.
0: 10-4, thank you. Can I get a triple I reference 47, and can you back at 81, please? 10-4,
1: would you?
2: At this moment, negative. RP has locked her children inside of her house, but she is standing outside with him. As soon as I get through this question, I'll find out where his parents are or why he's there.

0: medic to be on standby, please.
1: Thank you, sir.
2: One 6:31, take instrument 10-7. Have a good night.
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Again, County Rescue 72 Medic 5, tons of stage at 642581 for a male threatening to harm other people. This is going to be a juvenile male. He's also harming himself. We do have PD en route. Again, you're advised to stage. Time now is 1748.

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2: It looks like the grandmother has legal custody of this child, but she is on her way back from Washington. He does have a past of mental issues and has been to the psych ward for evaluation before. And that's why he's screaming in the back for this background that he doesn't want to go. Sorry, or talking in my mouth, can't I? She's saying that he's walking towards 2575, but he's still on the property. He's only wearing a green shirt, blue jeans, and black socks. And he was just throwing things at her line of sight, but everyone separated.
1: 311, 10-4.
2: 10-4.

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0: Charlie, stand by for ETL. ATL reference of the Oakland northbound on 29th. You're going to be looking for a Great Eastern Versa, Robert William X-ray 803. RP is advising this vehicle was swerving all over the lanes, brakes. Again, that's going to be northbound on 2900 from 659. It's going to be a Great Eastern Versa swerving. Robert William X-ray 803. RP is no longer following, comes down 1753.
1: Nastic rescue one is responding with three. Nastic rescue one is responding with three. 4G16. 4G16. Start 55, not 1018 for male conscious breathing, 15 years of age, and the injury to his eye.
0: 3E16, copy. Affirm, we have a name of the child. His. Sorry. His name is Raymond. He found a way to attach a piece of cactus to a stick, and he's now walking at our RP saying he made his own weapon. Raymond Clayton, he's 10 years old.
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3: 10-4. Medic 1, PD is requesting you respond to Brookside Park East, 1950 Northwestern Avenue. Again, entered by Medic 1. PD is requesting you respond to Brookside Park East, 1915 Northwestern Avenue. For a 15-15-year-old male, conscious breathing, who's got an injury to his eye. And now 7255.
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0: County Rescue 81 Medic 2, transfer a fainting patient at 56 row 3100. Again, County Rescue 81 Medic 2, transfer a fainting patient at 56 row 3100. Responding for a 29-29-year-old male who is conscious and breathing, who is dehydrated and has not been able to eat or drink anything since last Friday. Male passed out in the kitchen, but again, he's awake now, showing a probable of response to 1758.
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0: went through Laban. 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